0: kick, kick, kick it. Yes, it'll never come back to me.
1: How do I even begin to describe Rebecca Black?
2: She's been auto-tuned so much, even Siri sounds more natural. I heard she had sex with Elon Musk.
3: Who even is Rebecca Black?
1: I heard she's banned from singing in 7 countries.
3: They could never make me hate her.
2: I heard she's
3: always gonna eat.
2: Straight.
1: But her body's too.
2: Boiler rooms used to be cool. Then Rebecca Black ruined them.
4: Breaking news tonight. Rebecca Black is accused of viral fame for her hit song Friday.

Yeah, 100% pure love. That was a mashup moment indeed. That was, of course, Years and Years. And now, oh, what's better than one mashup in a row? Let's do two. Yeah. This is Janet Jackson versus Yazoo.

Yes. Control the situation. That was, of course, Janet Jackson versus Yazoo. And now, oh, I love this delicious tribute to Chicago house music from one of the queens of house. Here's Miss Kim Sims.

Yes, deep in the city from Kim Sims. Oh, and now, yeah, we're going to take a trip back in time. 1978. Picture it, New York. Studio 54. There you are, just dancing like a whirling dervish while doing hits of poppers. And around you, there's Raquel. There's Liza. Oh. And on the stage is Miss Sheila Easton. This is a wonderful cover that she recorded for her disco tribute album called Fabulous. This is Giving Up, Giving In.

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From Sheena's really great disco tribute album called Fabulous. I go check it out, listen to it. It's on all streaming platforms. And now, just another friendly reminder. Yeah, it's only 68 days till Halloween. Are you ready to die in the disco? Yeah. From nightclubs,

0: Yeah, Bob.
1: That was Vanessa Williams, Trixie Mattel, and Lion Babe. And now, yeah, we're almost at our two brand new single spins coming up. We've got Trail of Destruction by Kim Wilde and Edge of Saturday Night by the Blessed Madonna and Kylie Minogue. Meanwhile, here is Jessie Ware with

Yes. Free Yourself, Jessie Ware, from her album That Feels Good. Just another hit and run. Your adrenaline's just yes. The time is here. 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

Yes, we're back. Trail of Destruction, Kim Wilde there, of course, from her upcoming album called Closer. It drops January 31st of next year, and now we're at the final song. You have been listening to The Stranded Playlist. I broadcast live every Sunday, noon till 2, and I have an encore broadcast Wednesday, 2 till 4. This is The Edge of Saturday Night by The Blessed Madonna and Kylie Minogue. Up next, yeah, it's Pose for Anna.

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Younger. More beautiful. More perfect. One single injection unlocks your DNA, starting a new cellular division that will release another version of yourself. This is the substance. You are the matrix. Everything comes from you, and everything is you. This is simply a better version of yourself. You just have to share. 1 week for one, and 1 week for the other.

0: Yeah, baby.
1: Whoa, brother.
0: Loose. Like the Viagra boys say.
1: Yeah, dude.
0: They have a new album coming out April 25th.
1: Really?
0: Yeah, dude. Called the Viagra Boys, self-titled album.
1: Wow.
0: And they've released like three songs off of it, and it sounds pretty good so far.
1: Yeah?
0: Yeah, typical Viagra boys.
1: Killer.
0: They won't let you down.
1: Those guys are on a roll, man.
0: Yeah, great band, man. Swedish guys with Sebastian from like San Rafael, right?
1: Yeah.
0: So fun. What a good story.
1: Totally.
0: So we took a little break last week to gather ourselves and, you know, get our own stuff done and then come back in here and try and put on a good show tonight.
1: Fucking A, dude.
0: Have some fun. We've got the sunshine on our backs today. A little
1: rock
0: bit of wind.
1: Roll.
0: Can't complain. It's pretty nice down here in the Mission.
1: Yeah. It's a little chilly.
0: Yeah. So we're going to get into it and start off with a guy who kind of represents Berkeley pretty well, Warren Zevon.
1: Warren Zevon.
0: Yeah, man. He's saying, you know, werewolves and
1: love. Oh, okay.
0: And this
1: Berkeley.
0: Yeah, exactly. So he always, you know, he says Berkeley in that song, Werewolves of London.
1: Oh, that's funny.
0: You know it. So he talks about getting a big dish of beef chow mein at Trader Vic's and stuff. So pretty fun stuff. But let's kick it off with a song by him called Poor, Poor, Pitiful Me.
1: All right.
0: And I'll get it rolling here and turn over the wheels of steel to you in a little while.
1: Okay.
0: And we're going to have a fun time.
1: I'm all in.
0: So this is the Skeevy Sideshow, and we are at
1: RadioValencia.fm.

0: dude. That was fucking groovy.
1: Dude, the Jesus and Mary Chain, man.
0: Is that how that was?
1: Yeah, they just make a living off feedback and distortion, man. I mean, it's just so dirty, it's good.
0: When did that band come out?
1: That was 80s, late 80s. 80s. Yeah, it's kind of like Echo and the Bunnymen, you know? They got influence. But anyway, fun stuff. If you want some, you know, try your distortion on your guitar like that, man.
0: Like 10 Fuzz distortion boxes all plugged in together.
1: Oh, dude, it's crazy. I'd actually like to check out what he does on that. But it's pretty cool. So we are down here in the heart of the Mission at the Skeevy Sideshow with yours truly and Mr. Bolt Reynolds.
0: Hey-o.
1: And we are on the heels of the Penguin Pro Party, which was really fun. I heard like all kinds of fun stuff in there.
0: Yeah, dude, he always has a good
1: dude, he holds it down up his sleeve. Glad we have him before us.
0: Yeah, man. Dude,
1: so I think he's got his rerun after us too, so we're sandwiched by the Penguin.
0: Yes, we are in a Penguin sandwich,
1: you know it. So man, dude, Val Kilmer died.
0: I know, dude,
1: kind of crazy, man.
0: He wasn't that old either.
1: Well, and
0: how did he die, you know?
1: I don't know, but he had some complications. Like, I know that, you know, he wasn't doing well for a while, but dude, think about Top Gun. He was Iceman.
0: Yes, he was Iceman.
1: Dude, one of my favorite movies, Heat, that bank shootout.
0: I never saw that movie.
1: Oh, dude, you gotta watch that. It's so good. Like, one of the most realistic bank robberies and gunfights in, like, downtown L.A. It's
0: really?
1: Just crazy, yeah. He's good in that, and I mean, dude, The Doors, you know, he was Batman, I think.
0: I saw that movie. I'm not sure.
1: So I figured we'll play a Doors song since he played, you know, Jim Morrison. I thought he did pretty well.
0: Yeah, I heard he sung all the songs like better than Jim Morrison himself.
1: Dude, he was just really good at it. So, you know, I thought he was way better at that than the dude was at doing Bob Dylan recently. I mean, the guy kind of looked like him, but just couldn't do the songs good. In my own opinion, people can chastise me for that.
0: But you're allowed to have an opinion on the Skeevy Sideshow.
1: I think we are, man.
0: Yeah, dude.
1: So, for what it's worth. But anyways, yeah, let's get back into some more records. We had a fun little set there. I'm kind of all over the place trying to just kind of play what I have. And you'll get in here in
0: a little while.
1: But let's come back in with the Crystal Ship by The Doors. Kind of a...
0: nice, dude.
1: One to dedicate to Val Kilmer.
0: That's deep.
1: And his legacy.
0: That's deep.
1: And then we'll just go from there.
0: Awesome.
1: Where we at?
0: RadioValencia.fm.

0: Remember Tomorrow.
1: Dude, one of my favorites. I mean, this is one of my favorite albums. I mean, Iron Maiden, dude.
0: Yeah, dude.
1: Paul Di'Anno.
0: It's on top of the list for sure.
1: Dude, you can't go wrong, man. It's so fun.
0: Definitely on top of the list.
1: This whole album is so good. This one and Killers.
0: Yes.
1: Dude, good set, man. You just busted out an hour straight, man.
0: Yeah, dude.
1: You did the rock, you know, hour during our CV side. I'll continue it on for a minute. Why not, man?
0: Sweet.
1: I'll check back in here and get back into my jams for a minute, then we'll go back to you.
0: Right arm.
1: So I've been having a great time down here, and thank you everybody for listening and supporting this awesome station. And we couldn't do it without you.
0: From the heart of the Mission.
1: So hope you're having a great April so far, and fun Wednesday night wherever you are.
0: Yeah. So thanks for joining us.
1: Yeah. So I'm going to come back in with some Billy Idol. And a song called Do Not Stand in the Shadows.
0: I don't know if I've heard that one.
1: Dude, it's one of the like B-side. I think it's the last song on like the Rebel Yell album or whatever. So here we go. Where are we at?
0: We're at RadioValencia.fm.

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4: We get awesome, get deep, and we never forget to raise our fists up.

whirling through space, drifting toward eternity. Mystical sparks encircled by loneliness and cold darkness. Are you afraid? So are a lot of other people. One of the reasons witchcraft has survived through the ages is because man's need to coerce destiny and subdue the fear within has never subsided. Witchcraft attempts to deceive, cajole, and otherwise disturb natural inclination and occurrences. Witches know about the universal energy of which all things are part. You, the stars, the trees, the rocks, the gods. We know how to tune into this energy and use it. A witch is a psychic female who, with magical secrets and sheer force of will, makes things happen. I'm a witch. My mother is a witch. My grandmother is a witch. And my grandmother's great-grandmother was a witch. I'm a sixth-generation witch. With magic, I control energy. With magic, I can help you become a power. With enchantment, spells, and charms, you will soon be able to rearrange the law and order of all things. Orgies are ritualistic energy exchanges that provide the concentration of power needed for spell casting. Witches and wizards crave energy, and in fact are very much addicted to it in all forms. And there's a special kind of energy derived from uniting with another. And so spellcasters do a tremendous amount of uniting. We know that a mystical bond exists between lovemakers. This bond is able to attract all sorts of good luck and success. An energy exchange celebration that is offered as a token to the gods will liberate your soul and expand your consciousness. You will be better able to absorb the raw energy of the cosmos and convert it quickly to your needs after you have participated in a glorious celebration of love. Enchanters need orgies. The orgy will help you generate the electric and magnetic impulses you'll need in order to cast spells. The best time for an orgy is during the dark of the moon, or when the moon is full, and again at the times of the equinoxes. These are periods when the earth is surrounded by wild vibrations, and when if the orgy is successful, you will be able to slip easily into the fifth dimension of fantasy, gather what you need, and return stronger and ready to create your destiny. Traditional orgies have always consisted of either 9, 11, 13, or 22 guests. You're able to double the amount, triple it, increase it 7 times over. But you must never invite one more or one less. There's a reason for the strict discipline in witchcraft. And if you deviate from the rule, you could unleash powerful and unfortunate evil forces. So plan your orgy with care. Invite only a specified number of guests. To begin the orgy, all guests must stand in a circle. Each must light a red candle and dedicate the flame to the god Pluto. And then let the place be filled with laughter. And as the queen witch rings a pewter bell 3 times, psychic inspiration

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1: Hello, ladies and gentlemen. 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You know what? When I'm in San Francisco, I listen to Radio Valencia.

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0: Cool. 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
0: Wow, how do we listen to it on the... On

0: Anybody touching these fucking bags, I'll cut their fucking head off with a fucking axe. I'll fucking piss off
1: the peach queen.
2: Oh,
1: twinning.
2: There we go. There we go. There it is, right there, baby. Yeah.
3: Right on.
4: Hey, we're Deep Valley, and we're jamming in the van at the GQ Artist House at South by Southwest 2016. Mark.

Yes, we crept up to her bedroom and we set a hair alight. 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And our dear aunt, who was always given to understatement, declared that she had slept badly that night.

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1: And so we got her by the arms, the legs, and swung her in the air. And then we kicked her in the stomach, and we grabbed her by the hair. And then we poked her as a pencil, stuck mama's up her nose. And then we dragged her around the garden with a poison arrow. 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

0: Okay, Tony. You guys want to go in? 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
1: Okay, here's the fellas now. 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I can't get started, right? Okay.
0: Okay.
1: With Hal Green on vocal. 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

0: with you guys.
1: Claude Dunson on trumpet, Tony Coluccio on piano, and Hal Green on vocal and drums.
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4: It's gonna be like nothing anybody has ever seen.
1: Uh-huh.

Dial 118.

0: Yeah, baby.
1: Whoa, brother.
0: Loose. Like the Viagra boys say.
1: Yeah, dude.
0: They have a new album coming out April 25th.
1: Really?
0: Yeah, dude. Called the Viagra Boys self-titled album.
1: Wow.
0: And they've released like 3 songs off of it, and it sounds pretty good so far.
1: Yeah?
0: Yeah, typical Viagra Boys.
1: Killer.
0: They won't let you down.
1: Those guys are on a roll, man.
0: Yeah, great band, man. Swedish guys with Sebastian from like San Rafael, right?
1: Yeah.
0: So fun. What a good story.
1: Totally.
0: So we took a little break last week to gather ourselves and, you know, get our own stuff done and then come back in here and try and put on a good show tonight.
1: Fucking A, dude.
0: Have some fun. We've got the sunshine on our backs today. A little
1: rock
0: bit windy,
1: and roll.
0: Can't complain. It's pretty nice down here in the Mission.
1: Yeah. It's a little chilly.
0: Yeah. So we're going to get into it and start off with a guy who kind of represents Berkeley pretty well, Warren Zevon.
1: Warren Zevon.
0: Yeah, man. He's saying, you know, werewolves and
1: love. Oh, okay.
0: And this
1: Berkeley.
0: Is, yeah, exactly. So he always, you know, he says Berkeley in that song, Werewolves and Love.
1: Oh, that's funny.
0: You know it. So he talks about getting a big dish of beef chow mein at Trader Vic's and stuff. So pretty fun stuff. But let's kick it off with a song by him called Poor, Poor, Pitiful Me.
1: All right.
0: And I'll get it rolling here and turn over the wheels of steel to you in a little while.
1: Okay.
0: And we're going to have a fun time.
1: I'm all in.
0: So this is the Skeevy Sideshow, and we are at
1: RadioValencia.fm.

0: dude, that was fucking groovy.
1: Dude, the Jesus and Mary Chain, man.
0: Is that how that was?
1: Yeah, they just make a living off feedback and distortion, man. I mean, it's just so dirty, it's good.
0: When did that band come out?
1: That was 80s, late 80s. Yeah, it's kind of like Echo and the Bunnymen, you know? They got influence. But anyway, fun stuff. If you want some, you know, try your distortion on your guitar like that, man.
0: Like 10 Fuzz distortion boxes all plugged in together.
1: Oh, dude, it's crazy. I'd actually like to check out what he does on that, but it's pretty cool. So we are down here in the heart of the Mission at the Skeevy Sideshow with yours truly and Mr. Bolt Reynolds.
0: Hey-o.
1: And we are on the heels of the Penguin Pro Party, which was really fun. I heard like all kinds of fun stuff in there.
0: Yeah, dude, he always has a good
1: he holds it down up his sleeve. Glad we have him before us.
0: Yeah, man. Dude.
1: So I think he's got his rerun after us too. So we're sandwiched by the Penguin.
0: Yes, we are in a Penguin sandwich.
1: You know it. So man, dude, Val Kilmer died.
0: I know, dude.
1: Dude, kind of crazy, man.
0: He wasn't that old either.
1: Well, and
0: how did he die? You know,
1: I don't know, but he had some complications. Like I know that. You know, he wasn't doing well for a while, but, dude, think about Top Gun. He was Iceman.
0: Yes, he was Iceman.
1: Dude, one of my favorite movies, Heat, that bank shootout.
0: I never saw that movie.
1: Oh, dude, you gotta watch that. It's so good. Like, one of the most realistic bank robberies and gunfights in, like, downtown L.A.
0: Really?
1: It's just crazy, yeah. He's good in that, and I mean, dude, The Doors, you know, he was Batman, I think.
0: I saw that movie. I'm not sure.
1: So I figured we'll play a Doors song since he played, you know, Jim Morrison. I thought he did pretty well.
0: Yeah, I heard he sung all the songs, like, better than Jim Morrison himself.
1: Dude, he was just really good at it. So, you know, I thought he was way better at that than the dude was at doing Bob Dylan recently. I mean, the guy kind of looked like him, but just couldn't do the songs good. In my own opinion, people can chastise me for that.
0: But you're allowed to have an opinion on the Skeevy Sideshow.
1: I think we are, man.
0: Yeah, dude.
1: So, for what it's worth. But anyways, yeah, let's get back into some more records. We had a fun little set there. I'm kind of all over the place trying to just kind of play what I have. And you'll get in here in a little while. But let's come back in with the Crystal Ship by The Doors. Kind of a...
0: nice, dude.
1: One to dedicate to Val Kilmer.
0: That's deep.
1: And his legacy.
0: That's deep.
1: And then we'll just go from there.
0: Awesome.
1: Where we at?
0: RadioValencia.fm.

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The fifth and final essential call is the roost call. It is a deadly call. Use it when you're in a roost or near a roost in the late evening and crows are coming in. The important secret in calling crows is to call continuously and create as much of a riotous bedlam as possible. Do not allow a second's pause in calling at any time or the crows will flare away. After you have shot, resume your calling with only a split second's pause. Two men calling at the same time is always better than one. Here is a crow hunting sequence. We are now well hidden in a blind near a roost. Glenn is calling to a flock of birds 200 yards away downwind. Keep them up. They're turning. Glenn has switched to the recognition call mixed with the fighting call, and they're coming in fast, calling for a fight. 80 yards off and still coming. Glenn is muting his call. Guns ready. They're 40 yards off, and Glenn is planning that final teasing call. They're on us. Let them have it. Nice work. Three birds, and Glenn is after them with that comeback call. There. They're turning and pitching back. Now the fighting call. Mixed with a little comeback call. Here they are again. Two more down. They're interested but cautious. Both Glenn and us are calling now. Closer. 7 out of 9. Not bad. Wait. Watch that pair coming in from me. They have sighted our only call. This is it. That last one nearly got away. Here are a few non-essential calls, but nice to know. The fledgling cry will produce during the nesting season. Here is the love call. It occasionally brings response during the mating season. The command call. It is merely the voice of a flock leader getting his flock ready for movement. Like the greeting call, it is not used in crow hunting. The dying crow call is occasionally successful when given to incoming crows. The highball crow call is sometimes advocated for attracting the attention of distant crows. Do not use this call. The warning call with its three sharp notes goes like this. Do not use this call under any circumstances, as it will scare away any crow in the vicinity. With a little patience, you will learn to bring them in fighting mad every time, and when you do, good shooting.

Están escuchando Marmarita Azúcar. That is me. That was Catatonia doing I Am the Mob. And let's see, before that I played you a little Ned's Atomic Dustbin, Graysell Green. The Wonder Stuff was before that with Can't Shape Up. And I started off that set with Mandinka by Sinead O'Connor. So yeah, kind of early 90s, late 80s. Alternative rock. That's the mood I'm in today. So thanks for tuning in. This is Radio Valencia, broadcasting live from San Francisco's Mission District. And you can also listen on FM at 87.9 FM. So it has been said. All right, I'm going to just continue with the music here. It is finally getting warmer in the city, which I appreciate. And I'm enjoying the sun. I ran all the way over here, so I'm a little warm finally. And I'm going to play you a little Stone Roses. Feel free to drop me a line on the chat, on the chat room thing on radiovalencia.fm, or drop me a note on Facebook.

Están escuchando a Margarita Azúcar, Radio Valencia, 87.9 FM desde La Misión en San Francisco. And that was Paper Thin Walls by Modest Mouse. And before that, you heard The Pixies with Dig for Fire. Also, Squeeze before that with Goodbye Girl. And I Want to Be Adored by The Stone Roses was before that. That I remember when that song came out, and people always thought it was I Want to Be a Door or a Dog, but no, it's Adored. It sounds like a lyric that Morrissey would have written. Before that, I Am the Mob by Catatonia, and that might have been from the previous set, so I'll just shut up and keep playing music. How about that? Let me know if you have any requests. I'm just in a flashback mood, so that's what I'm doing. You know, but I'm always willing to change it up a little bit. I'll do some show announcements and things like that at the top of the hour. How about that? Meanwhile, here's some Lightning Seeds with You Showed Me.

This is Margarita Azúcar. You are listening to Radio Valencia. Why does my voice always sound so crackly? I have no idea. I swear I got enough sleep. Anyways, that was the B-52s with She Breaks for Rainbows. And let's see, before that, what did I play you? Some Blondie with Dreaming. Susie and the Banshees was before that with Dazzle. I also played you some Lightning Seeds with You Showed Me. Wait a minute, did I already tell you all the songs I played? I can't remember. I think I did. All right. Oh, I played you some Smiths. I forgot to put that one on the list. How Soon Is Now? It was before that. All right. I told you I was going to tell you about some events coming up. Oza Motley is playing tonight and the next couple nights at the Fillmore. Apparently Santa Cecilia is opening for them tomorrow night. I'm not sure who else is on that. I think they usually do a different band every night for their opening. Another thing that's going on today, 6 to 10 p.m. at Fault Line Studios, there's a holiday party with Bang Data, and that they're going to do a performance at 7:30. That's at Fault Line Studios on Howard Street, 1139 Howard. And let's see, one of my favorite holiday events, I'm not a holiday person, as you might know if you pay any attention to my show, but every year Fabiana Rodriguez, who's an artist based out of the East Bay, does an open studio around this time of year, and she just has some amazing artwork. I tend to go a little crazy and buy a little too much. Well, can never have too much, but her artwork is really that nice, so I've been able to give some gifts. Her open studio is on Saturday, that's tomorrow, from 11 a.m. to 8 p.m., and that's at 1505 33rd Avenue in Oakland. She always has some DJs, a little bit of snacks here and there, and you get to walk around her house and buy some prints, some t-shirts, some postcards, posters, calendars, these kinds of things. So again, that's Fabiana Rodriguez annual Art Jam open studio, and the DJs that are going to be spinning are Torrance Rogers and Joe Quicks. It's funk, soul, electro, to cumbias. And I know she has a website, but I actually don't remember the website. I guess it's look up Faviana.com, Faviana, and so you could get a sample of her artwork. Let's see, Bionics is doing an event next week, or I don't even know when Christmas is. Yeah, I think it's next week. This is Thursday, December 22nd. Bionics is doing a very Bionics Christmas, and that'll be with Young Mars Project and Tico, and that is at Brick and Mortar. That's next Thursday, December 22nd, at Brick and Mortar, 8:30 p.m. And let's see, what else? This event is going on Sunday. The San Francisco Symphony is sponsoring Mariachi Sol de Mexico de José Hernández. I used to go see this mariachi pretty regularly when I was in college. Just a really fantastic, full mariachi, and I'm really excited to go see it. It's at the Davies Symphony Hall here in the city, Sunday, December 18th, starts at 8 p.m., Tickets start at $15. They're really making an effort to make this accessible to the community and families. So I hope you can go. And half price for kids that are 17 and under. That's at the San Francisco Symphony, Mariachi Sol de Mexico de José Hernández. Really beautiful music. And I think I got one more that I'm going to tell you about. There's another holiday party happening, Samba Funk Celebration of Joy 2011, and that is in Oakland at Vitus 201 Broadway on Saturday evening. There's a few New Year's parties coming up, so this is kind of getting ahead, but Mighty is going to be doing a free 80s party. 1984 is doing their party at Mighty for New Year's Eve. So if you're looking for plans, it's something to think about. All right, I'm going to get back to the music now. This is Margarita Azúcar. Let me see. I'm going to go with a little bit of Flaming Lips.
this is she don't use jelly.

0: right here on Radio Valencia. Transmissions from the Mission. Big thanks to Black on Black on Black. They'll be back again next Monday night, 6 p.m. to 8 p.m. Pacific, right here on Radio Valencia. Good evening. Welcome to the show. My name is John Hell. Hell's Kitchen Radio every Monday night from 8 to 10 p.m. Pacific. Thanks so much for tuning in. New music, music that's new to you. I got a bunch of music. I even went over to Stranded tonight and picked up something else because I don't know. I have a problem. I'm John Hell. I have a problem. I keep buying music because I have a radio show and I love you all so much. I just got to keep doing it for you. It's a selfless act adding to my radio or my music collection. That's what it truly is. You know, anybody who knows me, I'm thinking, oh, and John does it for the people. And actually, for that matter, many years ago when I was at KFJC for all those years, I actually didn't buy a lot of music because I had such a huge library. Radio Valencia, we don't have our own music library here, so we all kind of have to do it ourselves. And just for that purpose alone, I feel this very strong desire to care for you. Hell means love. You know what I'm saying? Go until 10 o'clock tonight, so stick around. You can hit me up on the chatterboxes. We kind of have two, if you will. If you go to the radiovalencia.fm website, you can chat me up there. And also at the app, go to the app, the iPhone app, and you can say howdy to me right there as well. God, so much great music in store. Man, I think Daniel will stop by too. Radio Valencia.
1: I know George played a game of a scientist that was checking out tectonic plates up in Siberia, and it was called The Sounds of Hell, I believe. I'd love for you to play that again because, you know, I've heard about it. I've never heard it, okay? My pastor told me about it, but you know what? I'll tell you right now. What's in the earth? And the sounds of hell, you hear the people in torment.
2: Well, you listen in. You listen in on the radio here because you're going to hear it right now.
3: 1, 2, 3. Hold on. Oh, I love that. Oh, did you get that? All right, here we go. 1, 2, 3, go!

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Everybody liked Jesus. Everybody wanted to hang out with him. Anything he wanted to do, he did. He turned water into wine, and if he had wanted to, he could have turned wheat into marijuana or sugar into cocaine. How many people into cocaine?

If you were blind or lame, you simply went up to Jesus, or, well, I guess if you were lame, Jesus would probably go up to you, because it's difficult if you're lame to go up to Jesus. And he would put his hands on you, and you would be healed. That is so.

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He could have scored more goals than Wayne Gretzky. He could have danced better than Vanilla Ice. Jesus could have been funnier than any comedian you can possibly think of. Jesus was totally cool. I mean, he told people to eat his body and drink

0: danced around and went up to heaven. 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Jesus was so cool. No wonder there are so many guys named Jesus. Thanks. You know, a lot of people don't know this, but that was actually written by Molly Ringwald, and I paid her for that song.
1: Wait, John, was Jesus as funny as Franklin Ajai?
0: Yeah, I had to know Franklin Ajai. He was definitely as funny as George Carlin.

Some music there from Aretha Franklin off of the just recently released Forever Young in Stereo compilation. Don't Cry Baby, originally recorded 1961, 1962, right around there. Great stuff there from the brilliant Miss Aretha Franklin. Just before that, music there from King Missile. Do you remember that band, King Missile? Love them. Jesus Was Way Cool. I took that off of the Your Heart Is a Flower CD single. And started off the show with some Papa Pies from 1983 in San Francisco. The song is called In Frisco. That's readily becoming my opening theme. Something I actually haven't had in a long time. John Hell, that's my name. Transmissions from the Mission. Here at Radio Valencia, Hell's Kitchen Radio, Monday nights, 8 to 10 p.m. Thanks so much for tuning in, hanging out with me. Already had some people come in to say hi. Potential new shows, maybe. Maybe it's you, I don't know. Hey, coming up tonight at 10 o'clock, DJ Doug and Little Hiss Muffet are going to be in. For Beyond All Limits, they like to do the deep album cuts. They'd like to one-up each other with their vinyl collections. It's pretty awesome when you've got somebody who works at a record store and another one who is in at least two bands marry each other. You know, every week it's going to be a ridiculous amount of fun here at Radio Valencia. So your job, of course, is to tune in. So that's Monday nights, 10 to midnight Pacific time. And then Bo's Veranda is on at midnight going until 2 a.m. You, too, can do a show with us. Maybe, you know, hire for personality, train for skill. That's what it's all about. Hey, so dig this. I think it was today. Is it today or yesterday? 60 years ago, Bob Dylan's Blonde on Blonde was released. And I can't believe it. It's such a just seminal release. I mean, that's the one that opens up with Rainy Day Women. Think about Pledging My Time, Visions of Johanna, One of Us Must Know, I Want You, Leopard Skin Pillbox Hat, Just Like a Woman, Most Likely You Go Your Way and I'll Go Mine, Temporarily Like Achilles, Absolutely Sweet Marie, Fourth Time Around, Obviously Five Believers, Sad Eyed Lady, Lady of the Lowlands. What a ridiculously awesome album. And I have this memory I got to share with you before I play this track. I'm laying in my bed. I'm thinking I'm probably 11 or 12 years old. It's like a Sunday morning, lying in my bed. I've got the clock radio on. It's here. It's Bay Area. This is back in like the early 80s, like 81 or 82. And so I think I have like K-Fog on. Like both, like when K-Fog meant something, you know, when they were actually worth something. You know what I mean? Not like the crap that they became. And it's, again, Sunday morning. I hear this song that I must have been on when the radio turned on. I don't know why. I'm probably just, it wasn't an alarm or anything. I probably just, like, you know, wanted to hear the music. And the song is going on. It's going on. It's going on. I've never heard it before, but it won't end. And it's just amazing. It's, the song just keeps carrying me somewhere. I'm just moving and just going and going and going. It just keeps going. And I don't want it to end. And honestly, somewhere in the world, it's still going. You know, somewhere in the universe, this song is still going. I think that whole idea of, you know, what is heaven? You're asking John Hell, what is heaven? What kind of question is that? But I think it's that it never, at the greatest moment kind of thing that just never ends. And my children will ask me, Dad, was your greatest moment the time I was born? I mean, hell no. It's when I was lying in bed at 11 years old and stuck inside a mobile with the Memphis Blues again was on. It changed my life entirely. So happy Blonde on Blonde Day for Bob Dylan. We're going to play this track right here, right now. And you could join me in a little slice of heaven for the next 7 minutes right now. Radio Valencia.

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0: some sounds there from the wonderful and incredible. Where are we? Here we are. Radio Valencia. We got Giant Sand going back to 1990 off of their Swerve LP, Howie Gelb and Friends. Joey Cavertino on that record as well. Bob Dylan's Every Grain of Sand. And just before that, some Dylan. It's the 60th anniversary of Blonde on Blonde. We're stuck inside a mobile with the Memphis Blues again. John Hill, that's my name. Hell's Kitchen Radio. Daniel Haver, ladies and gentlemen, from the Mabuhay Gardens is in the studio.
1: Hi. Again.
0: This is becoming
2: every week
0: incredible. This is the John and Daniel show. The JD. It's the JD show. How's it going, man?
2: Oh.
0: Don't lie to me.
2: I'm not going to talk.
0: Okay, because if I can't lie, I got nothing to say.
2: Yeah.
0: Hey, but here's something.
2: Yeah.
0: You're on the other side of a very...

0: busy weekend at the MAB and on Broadway.
1: Oh, yeah.
0: Feeling at least the fact that's behind you. How's your nose?
1: Hurts.
0: You got smacked pretty hard.
1: By a computer keyboard.
0: You were like moving a table or something and it fell on your face?
1: My finger.
0: On the finger.
1: That's a separate injury.
0: That's a separate one.
1: Yeah.
0: Wow. Considering Rob Koons got kicked in the head taking pictures at the Fentanyl show.
1: Yeah.
0: And some guy got a bloody head from that same show.
1: I know nothing about it.
0: I did. We got him a towel. It was great. It was so fun to watch. He felt really cared for, though, which I thought was really sweet.
1: It was a pretty violent show.
0: Are you going to get an x-ray of your nose?
1: I don't think so.
0: You think it's okay?
1: I don't know.
0: Just a little bruise.
1: It hurts pretty bad.
0: It gives you character.
1: Yeah?
0: Sure.
1: I look tough. I look like I've been through fights.
0: Yes, you're like, you mess with me.
1: Yeah,
0: that's
1: right?
0: Good. Right on. So Daniel brought treats tonight. Tell us about this Sheila Ray record. What do we even know?
1: It was the reason I woke up this morning.
0: Sounds like a song.
1: My buddy John at Rookie Ricardo's, he posted a picture of the cover of this, and he tagged me. And I can pull up the specific wording of the post. But yeah. He said he was holding these aside for me, and I hadn't heard this record before because there's no information about it anywhere. But it is Sheila Ray and the Great Highway Funkabilly Band. And he had multiple copies. I have four copies. We'll see by the end of the night if I give one up to Michael.
0: Hello.
1: Or John Hill.
0: Sorry.
1: Whoever. But we're going to hear Side A, Funkabilly Groove, which is spelled incorrectly on the label.
0: Yeah.
1: Which is a dedication to Elvis.
0: So our assumption is going on nothing other than that. It may have come out in like late 1977.
1: Right. But I know that I can't provide a visual through radio, but this is one of the greatest covers I've ever seen.
0: I know.
1: How would you describe this?
0: Oh, Little Orphan Annie. about the age of maybe 23, wearing the same outfit she wore as when she 43. I know she's timeless, but okay.
1: I think much older.
0: Looks like a Roland keyboard of some sort.
1: Mm-hmm.
0: Just her. It's a black and white photo. There's a kind of a light behind her, along with a. She's got a key light behind her, and then a light on her face.
1: This is an Ignacio question.
0: All right, actually, Ignacio, get over here so we can figure this out.
1: We need your help.
0: Sheila Ray and the Great Highway Funkabilly Band. Maybe I'll post this on the Radio Valencia Instagram so people can see it. And we're going to hear the track that is not actually called Funkabilly Grove, but instead Funkabilly Groove. It's a dedication to Elvis. We do know, however, one thing. We know that the photograph was by Romaine of San Francisco.
1: Romaine of San Francisco?
0: So, right there.
1: Thank you very much.
0: Indeed. We're assuming it's a Bay Area recorded thing on Gone Cat Records. Oh, did you look up Gone Cat Records?
1: No information about it.
0: Oh, nuts. That sucks. All right, so we're going to hear Sheila Ray and the Great Highway.
1: Now, wait a second.
0: Great Highway. That's a San Francisco
1: thing.
0: Oh, wait. What'd you learn?
1: Romaine of San Francisco.
0: Okay, let's play the song first.
1: Oh, okay.
0: Okay, so we're going to hear Funkabilly Groove, Radio Valencia.
2: Oh, I got to turn it on.
0: Alright, that was terrible. So we're going to do it one more time.
2: Do it again.
0: Oh, yeah. Okay, got to do the opening.

harm. I just love to sit here and play all night long. I'll play up to 7 o'clock Sunday morning. But I got to see a man by the horse. If I don't see me by the horse gonna see me. And when I come back, we're gonna have some fun. You know, I just love to have some fun. I know, you know, if people don't know who I am, but I'm with you. I ain't gonna give myself away. But when I come

0: Okay, I don't know if I need to apologize to all of you. I'm not really sure exactly what I'm supposed to be doing right here, but that was Michael John and Kimberly from the 1983 single out on Artist Review Records, Anything Goes, the bathtub song. Daniel ran away because of that song. John Hell here, Hell's Kitchen Radio. Oh, here he is. He's back. He's back. Dust My Broom from Hound Dog Taylor. I took that off the 1976 Beware of the Dog release out on Alligator Records. We're contemplating what he does with that sixth digit on his hand. Started off there with some Sheila Ray and the Great Highway Funkabilly Band from 1977, maybe, with Funkabilly Groove. And we're really trying to understand what the hell's going on with that one, because you were telling me that the Michael John and Kimberly track we just heard, that is actually, that was a radio hit?
1: I was lying.
0: Oh, you were bullshitting us. Okay, thank you. Because I'm like, okay, I may be down in that region of the country. Maybe that was getting some AM radio play in 1983.
1: It could have.
0: That's a possibility.
1: You could, yeah.
0: Maybe Michael John and Kimberly knew someone. Like, play some. But what did we learn about Sheila Ray and the Great Highway Funkabilly Band?
1: The Romaine of San Francisco.
0: Oh, the photographer.
1: The photographer, which is responsible for, I think, one of the greatest cover photos I've seen in a long time.
2: You're responsible.
1: Romaine of San Francisco is a now defunct photography studio that was apparently located on Market Street.
0: Oh.
1: So this wasn't like a live performance, just perfect shot. This was staged
0: at
1: a photography studio.
0: No, you don't think he went and shot live?
1: No. This is not an action shot of little orphan Andy.
0: I do see here on Facebook, the San Francisco Bay Area Memories and History page says that Carl and Emily Romaine of Romaine Studios says during the 1940s and 1950s, the Romaine Studio continued to produce hundreds of portrait and publicity photographs.
1: Ooh, I heard
0: for
1: that
0: ballet.
1: Arm crack.
0: I know, I actually felt that too. Ballet dancers, actors, and other performers. The business lasted into the 1980s. That's incredible. Okay, and see, now we're curious. That might be our step towards locating. What was her name? Dorothy Ray? No, sorry, Sheila Ray.
1: Sheila Ray. Dorothy, because of what she's wearing.
0: That's
1: Is
0: true.
1: That what you're saying?
0: No, because she looked like Little Orphan Annie. But if she was 44.
1: Yeah.
0: Or 72. I can't really tell. John Hell here and Daniel Haver. We're just hanging out, doing things and playing music. Go until 10 o'clock tonight. Hang out. Do our thing with us. And you too could be a winner of that Sheila Ray record. It's possible. You brought a whole lot of copies down. It's that
1: four.
0: Thing.
1: I don't know if I could give one up.
0: I don't think you should. If you know where we store our vinyl at Radio Valencia, our 78s, if you can tell us on the chatterbox where we store the 78s that come to the radio station, you can get a copy of the Sheila Ray.
1: That's
0: fair.
1: I don't know.
0: You're anxious now.
1: I don't know if I can give it up. I need all four.
0: They would have to guess. What are the hell are the damn chances they're going to know where we store those records? They're like, wait, you play 78s? What the hell's wrong with you people? Which point I'll say, what do you mean, you people?
1: Yeah. Yeah.
0: Yeah, see, exactly. I know.
1: We're normal.
0: I'm doing air quotes.
1: Visual
0: Mosswood
1: medium.
0: Meltdown is coming up in a few weeks. I don't know if any of you are going. I'm going. Daniel's going. I'm going.
1: Yeah.
0: We're going. We're going to have a great time. I'm taking Lawson. It's good. Man, we're going to have one hell of a time. I don't think this band is playing, but I really like them. Earth Tongue is the band. They put out an album earlier this spring called Dungeon Vision. It's produced by Ty Siegel. We are actually going to hear the title track right

Yeah, but here on Radio Valencia, some music there from the Rolling Stones. I had something. I had something, and now it's gone. I love when that happens. Is that it? John Hill, that's my name. Hell's Kitchen Radio Monday nights. Just figuring out what I'm doing. It's fair, right? Everything's cool. We're just happy to be here. A little bit of Rolling Stones action right there. I took that off the 1969 Let It Bleed. I think, you know, there were four really great Rolling Stone albums. There are four of them. That's all, too, by the way. Just four. There's nothing besides that. Other than, you know, once they did the four, I'm going to let you guess which ones they are, because, you know, you're smart people, aren't you? You're pretty smart. You think you're smart? That's what I'm talking about. You think you're so smart. Let It Bleed is one of them. By the way, they're all in order, those four. Just want to let you know. What else did we hear in that set? Oh, yeah. Never, ever submit to authority. Nesta, the name of the track there, from Antibalas off of the 2000 Liberation Afrobeat Volume 1 release. Some Urge Overkill covering the Hot Chocolate classic Emma on their 1991 Supersonic Storybook release, which to me is the greatest record they ever put out. A perfect album. Started off the set there with some new music from Earth Tongue, title track from their 2026 release Dungeon Vision, produced by Ty Siegel. I don't think they're playing Mosswood. I didn't check to confirm that. Are you guys going to Mosswood? Mosswood Meltdown coming up the weekend of July 18th, 19th, Mosswood Park in Oakland. I'll be there both days. A whole bunch of Radio Valencia folks and Mabuhay Gardens. People are going. Lots of cool folks are going to be heading there. We're going to have so much damn fun. You're not going to know what to do with yourselves if you go. You'll just be looking all over. And they brought the second stage back this year. So more acts. They got the main stage. They got the locals stage right next to it. So you can kind of go from one to the other. The vendors are awesome. It's so much fun. I'm taking a little loss in hell with me. Katrina's going to be there. Daniel's going to be there. I think Ignacio changed his plan. See, you know, this is all this like backroom dealing stuff, you know. We're all going to go and have a good time. Show up, have fun with us. Bunch of Radio Valencia folks will be there too. Stick around. We got new music coming up next. Okay, I didn't get suckered into this. What happened was this. I saw it, and I knew it was good. I've heard these cats. You've seen them. They play in these black and white costumes. It's two of them. One is on the microtonal guitars. One's on percussion. I think they're French. They wear masks and weird outfits. But again, it's like one's in like a black outfit with white polka dots and like a white headdress with black polka dots. The other's in a white dress with black polka dots and a black headdress with white polka dots. You've seen these videos. They are weird as hell looking. They call themselves Engine de Poitrine. I got the Volume 1 album. And we're going to hear this track here called Sherpa. And you're just going to move your ass. That's what you're going to do with me, John Hill. Monday nights, Radio Valencia. Enjoy.

And then this tune is called T for Texas. It's called Blue Yodel Number 1. And Blue Yodel is not by his idea, is a record producer's idea, because his yodeling is a kind of blue yodel. So Blue Yodeler, that's his kind of nickname back then. And T for Texas.

not nice. Toshio Hirano, the Japanese yodeling cowboy right here on Radio Valencia. Local boy. We love him. We love Toshio. It's been years since he's been on my show there. Big Jimmy Rogers fan. And it shows right there. T for Texas, the track that we heard. Just before that, a little bit of a radio edit. NWA's Fuck the Police. Just the fucks. Started off there with some new music from Angine de Poitrine off of the new Volume 1 release. Sherpa, the name of the track. Right there, if you haven't seen them, go and find them. They're really delightful. John Hell, that's my name. I'm just freaking delightful as well. Hell's Kitchen Radio, Monday nights, 8 to 10 p.m. Pacific, hanging out here. Daniel's in the studio. The fastest burrito I've ever seen ever be, like, completed at the taco truck on the corner of Mission and 22nd. I mean, I thought I'd see you at 10 o'clock. I'm very impressed. Anyway, go until 10, hang out, come on over, 3227 22nd. We're just doing stuff and talking music and eating chips and burritos. You got about... No! Why does that keep happening? Hey, the San Francisco Arts Education Project was founded in 1968. For 50-plus years, has stayed true to its mission to enrich the lives of children by facilitating hands-on participation in the visual and performing arts taught by practicing artists. Learn more at sfartsed.org. Again, that's sfarts, emphasis on the S. sfartsed.org. Hanging out until 10. How about some new music? We had Surprise Privilege in the studio a couple weeks ago, and I bought their new album called Hard Listen. And this track, that Toshio track, made me think of this. And when you think of Surprise Privilege, you don't think of Jimmy Rogers style yodeling country. But this track, I don't know something about it. Right here, Lady in Red, Radio Valencia.

shot him.

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Cinco de mayo on Tuesday, and I hoped we'd see each other again. Yes, I hoped we'd see each other again. I hoped we'd see each other again.

0: some good stuff. That's the Black Angels. Radio Valencia. Took that off of the magnificent debut LP. Going back to 2006, their Passover, we heard the track The First Vietnamese War. Some Ween in there off of Chocolate and Cheese from 1994 with the Buenos Tardes, Amigo. Jenny Don't the Spurs brought us a Sunset at the Alamo. Great Boston, pardon me, Portland band. What am I thinking? It's our 2017 release, Call of the Road. Started off the set there. Surprise Privilege out of San Francisco. Hard Listen, the brand new album from them with Lady in Red, a very different kind of track from them. John Hell's my name. I've got Daniel Haver from the Mabuhay hanging out with me.
1: I'm going to peek the mic. Ready?
0: Right. And go. Oh, I hurt. That's like when I go on a test drive in a car and I'm like, okay, I'm going to brake really hard. Hold on.
2: Yeah.
0: That's pretty good. Okay. Okay. So you're going to tell us about, first off, coming up top of the hour, DJ Doug Little Hiss Muffet should be here in the studio 10 o'clock tonight. I sure hope so. We miss him. Like to see him. Beyond All Limits, they like to do the thing. They play lots of vinyl. They talk to each other because they do. They talk to you, I'd imagine. You get to benefit from listening to all these sounds that they bring for you. Isn't that great? Beyond All Limits, 10 p.m. Pack your bowl. Get ready to go. Drop the acid now. Eat some mushrooms. Do whatever you need to enjoy the deep, deep album cuts of Beyond All Limits. All right, you're going to tell us all about this band, Siompi?
3: Siompi, which stands for Self-Expression on Musically Potential Instruments.
0: Ooh.
3: That's, I'm now refreshing my memory of this band, but this has been stuck in my head for a while. They formed after one of the members served a year in prison in Texas for marijuana possession.
0: Okay.
3: And they're pretty heavy. A band from 1970, so.
0: Called Proto Doom, heavy progressive psych, hard rock, psychedelic space rock, all are true, says the Lion Productions website.
3: Yeah.
0: So that's cool. They put out many records?
3: They put out a few 45s, and then there was a compilation of them, I think quite recently.
0: We Have Waited, I think it's called Singles and Unreleased.
3: Hmm.
0: So that's what I'm seeing.
3: That's probably it.
0: There it is. Why not? You want? So what's the track, Almost in the Hole?
1: Almost in the Hole.
0: Yeah.
1: That's it?
0: All right. Siompi, Seompi.
3: Uh-huh.
0: It's possible they've never had radio play in their lives, but here we go.
3: Yeah. Okay. Well, there's a lot of stuff that hasn't had radio play that we bring here to Radio Valencia, such as Sheila Ray and the Great Highway Funkabilly Band.
0: And Siompi, Almost in the Hole, Radio Valencia.

0: right here on Radio Valencia. Music there from Brownout. Out of Austin, Texas. We also know Brownout as Money Chicha. And hot damn, they're mighty good. Their version there of NIB off of the Volume 1 double LP out on Ubiquity Records and Tapes 2014. Ciampi, just before that.
1: Ciampi.
0: We don't know what year that was, though.
1: Like 70?
0: Yeah, I was going to say.
1: I don't know that specific take, but the 45's originally from 1970.
0: We're just going to say yes to them.
1: Can I bring up my idea?
0: Yeah. Daniel is going to have something to say about the thing. Go.
1: About mosh pits.
0: Oh, yeah. Let's talk about mosh pits.
1: To avoid mosh pits at shows, I think we should put about 100 folding chairs on the floor.
0: And yeah.
1: I think that would prevent moshing and all that liability.
0: Probably. And not even like strapping down or anything. Just
1: put the chairs there. And I think it'd be great because it creates an obstacle and it would encourage sitting down.
0: I think that the attendees, they would understand what's being implied is we sit for the show.
1: Yeah. Yeah. You know?
0: Yeah. That's a fine idea.
1: I think it's a great idea. I'm going to propose that.
0: I like that idea. I like your ideas. I'd like to subscribe to your newsletter. Hell's Kitchen Radio, we're just about out of here making way for Beyond All Limits. Just DJ Doug. Solo organ in tonight. From 10 to midnight, ladies and gentlemen. He's packed and ready to go. He's unpacking and getting ready to go. That's, I think, what we're looking at here. And he'll be sticking around or coming up at 10 o'clock. Big thanks to Daniel Haber. Thanks for coming down, Daniel.
1: Right. I'm going to start writing a new music publication. It's called The Silent Disco Monthly. And we're going to be covering upcoming silent discos where they wear headphones.
0: I should talk to you guys about the silent suppers I used to host. True story.
1: Silent we're going
0: to
1: get to that. Hey, what about cup stacking?
0: Oh.
1: What happened to that?
0: I don't know.
1: Nobody does that anymore.
0: All right, just about out here. Going to leave you some new-ish OCs, I guess, sort of new. Kara Maluko EP that came out just a handful of months ago. And we're going to play this track called Joro. I'll see you next week. You can go to my blog, Hellfire Blog. That's hellskitchenradio.blogspot.com for all my long-winded blurbs and links to the shows and all that. See you next Monday night. I got Jim Chikoy coming in a few weeks. Punk photographer extraordinaire. He'll be in. Stay around for DJ Doug, Beyond All Limits, Radio Valencia.

0: night. I'm DJ Doug. The show's Beyond No Limits. The tapping was DJ Mass Skeptic. How was your show today at 4 p.m.?
1: It started off kind of rough. I had a long day yesterday. And
0: did you have to rush through the set?
1: I did play two Rush songs.
0: Okay.
1: But, no, I didn't rush through it. But, yeah, it just kind of got off in a weird way because I was tired, more or less, is the story.
0: It happens.
1: And

0: fucking Xbox or PS3 or whatever. That track is pretty much on all those games because
1: really?
0: It's so iconic. Yeah, it's such a great track.
1: I've never been to a motorcycle race.
0: It was the first motorsport race I've ever been to in my entire life.
1: I've been to drag races.
0: Never been. Well, we used to drag race at H&H when I was like 17.
1: Have you never been to like a professional one, an HRA or whatever?
0: No.
1: Oh man.
0: Although, like, LACR was, like, not too far from my house.
1: Drag racing, real drag racing, is so loud.
0: Oh,
1: you feel like your lungs vibrate while you have your earplugs in.
0: This was quite similar. Like, every time the motorcycles went around, you were just, like...
1: Cool, man.
0: Vibrating your body.
1: So cool. Those guys are... They're ballsy.
0: Dude.
1: That's insane.
0: How do they sit on a motorcycle with balls that fucking big? I've been asking myself this question since yesterday. I was like, how do they do that?
1: They have a divot in the seat. That goes all the way down the carburetor. Actually, they don't have carburetors anymore. Just hold those giant balls.
0: Something like that.
1: Wow. Okay, well, that sounds awesome.
0: Yeah, it was super fun.
1: Demolition Derby, too. I've been to a few of those. Those are amazing if you've never been.
0: LA Valley Fairgrounds, they had demolition derbies. I seen a few of those.
1: So fun.
0: Everyone's trying to back their car into the front of someone else's car.
1: It's awesome.
0: Yeah. It's good fun. Oh. You don't see that anymore.
1: I don't know. Yeah.
0: I mean, I guess all the cars nowadays can't really take it.
1: There's probably not enough old cheap cars, maybe.
0: They're all like unibodies now. So, like, as soon as you hit it, the airbags deploy, it's totaled.
1: Yeah. It's a good question. I haven't thought about that. Next time I'm in New Jersey, I'm going to go by the track that had the demo derbies in the summer. I got it as a kid. See if they're still happening. Remember, yeah. My favorite driver was called Big Banana. He'd paint his hubcaps yellow. The Big Banana.
0: Cool.
1: Yes.
0: I was only slightly interested in demolition derby. Although, my friend James was like, he had this old Ford Galaxy 500, which we called La Bamba for some strange reason, but this car was dying. It had like a 390, engine in it, and he was like, dude, let's sign this shit up for the demolition derby at the fucking fairgrounds. And I was like, cool. You go do that. I'm not going to drive.
1: It's one of my dreams.
0: Yeah.
1: You just got to bust out the windows. Then you got to move the gas tank to the back seat. I already looked into this.
0: Oh, yeah. Yeah.
1: It's very easy.
0: You have a little fuel cell. Yeah.
1: Anyway. It's a dream. I dream one day I'll drive a demo derby.
0: Maybe in your van.
1: They do van ones.
0: Yeah?
1: Yeah. I think in the south. And I've seen they do demo derbies with all Winnebagos, like all RVs before, too.
0: Really?
1: Yeah.
0: Is this like the warm-up to the monster truck jam?
1: Probably, yes.
0: It sounds like it.
1: Yes. I've been to monster truck before. Have you done that?
0: I have not.
1: Oh, it's cool.
0: I would actually be interested in doing that probably exactly one time, but I would like to see it.
1: Yeah. I did when I was probably about 13.
0: Yeah.
1: And I remember the coolest part was the machine that comes in and... The dinosaur, robotic dinosaur that eats the broken cars and shoots flames out of its nose.
0: Yeah.
1: That was cool.
0: Yeah, they still do it at Oakland Coliseum, apparently, until they, like...
1: They tear it down with monster trucks?
0: It's, it's a... how do they say in baseball? The All-Star break. And so you can... tune into ESPN probably at like 1 a.m. this morning because there's no sports going on really at this time.
1: And watch.
0: That no one cares about. And they'll probably have like monster truck jam.
1: ESPN 3, man.
0: Oakland Coliseum.
1: ESPN Plus has everything.
0: Yeah. Well, we could...
1: Even have hockey. Hockey used to be on ESPN 2, yeah. No. ESPN Plus.
0: Well, I'm, not too into hockey.
1: Well, since the, since the Oakland Athletics have no... audience and their team is terrible. It'd be kind of cool if they did the Monster Truck Rally while the Athletics are playing. So Oakland A's and Monster Truck Rally at the same time.
0: Right.
1: It would ramp up the difficulty level. It would bring a crowd. People could cheer.
0: It would definitely make baseball more interesting.
1: You'd have to like throw around the truck flying through the infield.
0: Yeah.
1: That'd be cool. That'd be very cool. I'd watch that. That would make me watch baseball for once. That's for sure.
0: Yeah. It's
1: Turn into a Thunderball.
0: Yeah, there's a funny Mad. Remember Mad Magazine?
1: Yes.
0: There was a story they.

0: published.
1: You don't read this, we'll shoot this dog.
0: About how boring baseball
1: is.
0: And so they invented this sport called base brawl. And the ball would be fired out of a cannon. So if you didn't hit it, then you would pretty much be toast. But
1: the other, kill the catcher if you didn't hit it.
0: The other cool rule was like you could keep the bat and run around the bases with it and smack anyone who was in your way.
1: Hell yeah.
0: Which would make baseball much more interesting. Yes. But if you want my chief concern about baseball, get rid of the intentional walk. It's bullshit.
1: Okay, that's fair enough.
0: And, yeah, I'm not saying like, so you remember back in the day, they like, you know, they put their arm out and they fucking.
1: They don't do that no more?
0: No, they just say, oh, you can take a base. That's bullshit.
1: Really?
0: It's not bullshit. It's not competitive.
1: Because the idea of holding the arm out is they could always drop the ball or something. Something could happen, maybe.
0: Yeah, maybe. But yeah, now they just say, oh, you can just go. I'm not going to pitch to you.
1: Well, that's dumb.
0: It's like that's just being a pussy.
1: It's almost as dumb as the designated hitter, which I think is very dumb.
0: Well, we're forced to live with that. Sadly,
1: pitchers should be able to hit. That's part of the fun.
0: Yeah, I agree, but we lost that battle.
1: That's stupid.
0: But yeah, I think there should be.
1: I gave up on baseball when I was 14 because all this crap.
0: You know, there's a strike zone, and I think there should be like an actual pitch zone, which just to say like batter box and either side.
1: That's true. And otherwise, it's a hit.
0: Yeah, you have to throw. Like you can't intentionally walk people. If you wanted to like throw it into the like.
1: Oh, hold on, my man's here. Keep talking.
0: Oh, all right.
1: Keep talking.
0: Here comes something. Anyway, back to my diatribe about baseball. The intentional walk is bullshit. And, okay, we all know where the strike zone is. And there should be a pitch zone, which I think should just be basically the batter's boxes. And you have to throw the ball inside that and try to walk somebody.
1: All right.
0: Because not throwing the ball at a batter is not competitive. And that is not sports.
1: You can't do that
0: because... When it's not competitive, it's not fucking sports.
1: I think you
0: can't...
1: That's
0: what I'm saying.
1: You can't do that because the fat, overweight, blind umpires can't even see what the strike zone is. So how are they going to see a separate thing?
0: Well, you know, they'll have to train.
1: They are not good.
0: Maybe they should hire some... Well, I mean, they already have a fucking digital strike zone in baseball, finally.
1: Ching-ching, yes.
0: Which is exactly what I'm saying. You know... has actually shown a lot of umpires are really terrible.
1: Terrible.
0: Absolutely terrible.
1: Yeah.
0: So
1: Angel Rodriguez, is that his name? Was that the worst umpire ever?
0: Beyond my knowledge.
1: Look at it. It's pretty funny. He retired recently, but there's a video of him being just god-awful as an umpire. Angel Rodriguez, worst ever.
0: Yeah. I'm just saying...
1: He's a Don Koharski of umpires. That's a hockey ref who also signed.
0: Yeah, I mean, sports is about competing. So if you're a pitcher, you should be forced to throw the ball at the batter.
1: Yes.
0: That's, and then just saying, oh, I don't want to face you, it just makes you look like a pussy.
1: I agree.
0: You know?
1: I agree.
0: Dang.
1: Throw to Babe Ruth. He strikes out as much as he hits home runs.
0: Yeah.
1: Most strikeouts ever.
0: Pitch to Barry.
1: Most strikeouts ever, Babe Ruth. All right, I'm going to play some music.
0: Yeah, do that.
1: My Chinese food just showed up. I wish I had a racist Chinese song to put on, but I don't. Instead, I have some Alien Whale. And I'll talk about it afterward. This is Beyond the Limits. I'm DJ Doug. This is DJ Man Skeptic telling us about everything that's wrong with baseball and everything that's right.
0: Well, go Giants.
1: Yeah, go Mets. I hear they suck, though. All right. The Mets suck. Hopefully that means the Jets will be good, because the Mets and the Jets usually alternate in those things. We'll see. Anyway, here's Alien Whale. I'm DJ Doug, Beyond All Limits. Radio Valencia, San Francisco, California. I'm eating some of my Chinese food. I'll be right back.

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1: Wake up.
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1: Roger that, Dan. I got a solid tech and lock on tech and 2 and 3.
2: The tracking data, map data, and pre-planned trajectory are all one line.

big city tonight. 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I spy the manager, the manageress. A glitch between them slips through gaps in conversation at the bar. I breathe pepper, the dreadful carpet. 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I pick up my telephone. 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I'm pending fashionably late, as per instructions.

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I lay about with my pens and paper for a school day.

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0: idea, Bob. 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
1: Hey, man. 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
0: Was I that drunk last night?
1: Man, you were screwed, blued, and tattooed. 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
2: Chacho, vas a desayunar.
1: Allá vamos, tata. 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
0: What's he saying?
2: He says life is a snake. A snake crawling out of its own dead skin. Like a dream.
3: He's a curandero, a healer, and a wise man. He's sort of my spiritual father. I've been coming to him for years.
1: Hijo mío, te voy a regalar esta ofrenda.
3: He's giving you that.
1: El vivir es dormir.
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3: To die is to awaken. 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That talisman will help if you believe in it.
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It's Faco on X. Handle me. Shouts out to all. We're here. Just making it in. We've got what you need. Music you just heard. You heard the great and powerful Q Lazarus with the song Heaven. Before that, we heard something from La Bamba. A Night in Tijuana. A Night in Tijuana. Getting drunk, going to brothels, getting ink on your skin, and talking to a medicine man in Mexico. Marvelous. Those days, I was in Tijuana many times. One of my first jobs was in Tijuana at a Chinese restaurant. Building tunnels underneath

It's true. Tunnels exist from here to Cancun and beyond. You know, in fact, I remember working at a Chinese restaurant here in San Francisco because of my experience, of course. Of course. And I was dishwashing. Because ain't nobody know how to wash a bowl better than Faco. I be scrubbing up on it. Spatulas. Woks. Everything you need. It's there. And I remember one of the girls liked me who was working there. The hostess liked me, guys. And because I was different. You know, I was different from the rest in more ways than one. And I remember, man, they didn't like me because the cute hostess liked me and they all wanted to fight me. And I ended up having to fight five of them and they all had butcher knives and I was swinging on scaffolding and I had to fight to survive. I made it through all right. And I smelled some good stuff. But it all works out in Tijuana. Whether you're in a Chinese restaurant in San Francisco, a Chinese restaurant in Tijuana, a Chinese restaurant in Sheboygan, wherever it is, it all works out. So you heard something from La Bamba. Before that, other great music, new music to my ears.

Andy Muth with the song Melo Da Kukai. And that was Azimuth. Before that, we had new music from Sublime with Favorite Song. What a good track. And then we made it through. I don't know if people still have that World Cup fever still. I still got it going on. What a good game yesterday. Turkey and USA. Turkey getting the win right at the end. Amazing goal. Amazing. Say what you want, man. Good for them. What did they lose? They lost two games. They got eliminated quick. And then they beat the Empire to go home. At least you got that, man. You always like in, at least in comedy, you always want to end good, you know? You can have a crappy set, but then if you end good, you feel a lot better. You just feel a lot better. It's a nice band-aid for the wound, you know? So, congrats to Turkey. I mean, you're going to go against the Empire. And guess what? That game might have favored USA, man. This is what I always say. Get your loss out of the way, you know? Because you're going into the next rounds and there's no losses available. It's do or die. USA must win. Every team must win. There's no, we'll get them next time. No, you'll get them next World Cup if you qualify. You know? So, this is big, man. I mean, San Jose was all about it on, what day was it? Tuesday or Monday? No, it was, it was Tuesday, I believe. What they say, like 30,000 people were down there. You know, and then you guys got your watch parties over here. And I like the rules to the watch parties now, especially in San Francisco. I don't know if I talked about this last week, but I thought it was so funny. You know, let me see if I can find it. But they got the rules, guys. This is San Francisco, California. There we go. They got the rules, like when you want to go watch it at the in public, at the public watch party. Check these rules out. And it's all basic rules. No weapons of any kind. No alcohol brought onto the plaza. All pets on a leash. No coolers. No lawn chairs. All right. All right. Seems normal. And then check this out. This is my favorite one. My favorite rule when you're at the watch party in San Francisco, California. Okay. Face coverings are not permitted. Medical, surgical, and other safety-related masks. Limited face paint will be accepted. Do you guys remember when you couldn't leave your house without a mask? Now you can't even go to a watch party with a mask. Limited face paint will be accepted. Sure, you wanna look like a raccoon? But the minute you start looking like the crow, you're done. It's over. The rules to the watch party. Everybody being together. I like everybody just rooting for the same thing. You know, it makes me happy. This is what's great about the World Cup.
Everybody's into it. The whole world. The whole world is into this World Cup. Till July 19th. You know, then it's back. Back to problems. But right now, enjoy it, guys. That feels good. The World Cup is awesome. You know, it's the World Cup is uniting people with $26 beers and $200 parking passes and $1,000 tickets. Somehow, that's uniting everybody, man. But I'll take it, man. I like unity, you know. But I'll be at the game, but the USA game, guys, versus Bosnia. USA versus Bosnia. Battle of the Blue Eyes 2, the return. Oh, you think your blue eyes are awesome? Wait till you see Bosnia's. Whatever it is, I'm excited. It's gonna be dope, you know? You know, I'm gonna do what I usually do when I'm able to, when I know the venue. I'm gonna park about a mile away from the venue and walk into it, man. That's what I'm hoping for. You know, I've outlined, you know, where you can park around there. But then you can walk in. It takes a mile. I know the lines. I've been through those lines at Levi Stadium before. Whether it was a concert, WrestleMania. I saw the Chili Peppers at Levi Stadium. Beck at Levi Stadium. Thundercat at Levi Stadium. I saw WrestleMania 31 at Levi Stadium. I've seen Earthquakes play at Levi Stadium. And I've also made the nachos at Levi Stadium. I've made the burgers at Levi Stadium. I've bartended at Levi Stadium. I've bartended when the Grateful Dead were on stage at Levi Stadium. I bartended when Hagar. What's his first name? Not Van Hagar. Sammy? Sam Hagar? No. I forgot his name, guys. If you guys know his name. Hagar. For some reason, I forgot his first name. The former frontman of Van Halen. It's not Sammy Hagar? No. For some reason, I can't think of his first name. And he was doing right now, during the halftime of an NFL game, which was marvelous, making a margarita while Sammy Hagar was on stage doing right now, was epic. You know, I even bartended Beyonce when Beyonce was on stage and she was throwing up the Illuminati sign.

I bartended that. So me and Levi Stadium go way back. Just like me and Candlestick Park go way back.

reason. It's fun. So I'm going to a World Cup at Levi's Stadium. I can't wait. If you see somebody with a Radio Valencia shirt, that's me, big dog. That's me. I think that's the shirt I'm going to wear. I was thinking about what's the most USA shirt that I have, and the most USA shirt that I have is it has Hulk Hogan versus Andre the Giant at WrestleMania 3. I think that's the most USA shirt I have. You know, so it was between that and the Radio Valencia. But I'm going to wear my Radio Valencia shirt, dude. When you're watching Team USA versus Bosnia and you see somebody with a Radio Valencia shirt, that could be me. So watch out. There's your hint. Are you going to Team USA? Do you got your tickets? USA, Bosnia. There was a Bosnian war, right? In the 90s, I think. I believe so. Sarajevo. So, two war countries going at it to see who's the greatest lord of war. We will see. Hope you check it out. We're going Team USA. That's what it's about. Say what you want, man. And today is Iran versus Egypt, guys. And I'm rooting for Iran. 2-1. That's my score prediction. But if Egypt wins, guys, if Egypt wins, the top of the pyramid will open up and a light will shine. And all the glory holes will connect at all the pyramids. And the underground chambers doors will open. That's if Egypt wins. The Sphinx will get his nose grown back. Parts of his face will come back if Egypt wins. This is in the prophecy. But if Iran's in it, man, we might get Iran versus USA. What a storyline. It couldn't be written better, man. You know, there's going to be so much to that game, you know, and we're going to see it. And like I said, I want Iran to be in it. I want them to do good. And I want to see that USA versus Iran. It's possible. You know, it's definitely possible. They're playing good. Enough of me. Who else do you want to see? In the World Cup, what team are you rooting for? You let me know. 415-766-4428. To everyone around the world, 1-415-766-4428. Enough of me. Let's get back into the music. This is Carl Hector and the Malcones with the song Exot. 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

death in her thighs. She's not my anchor in this cosmic ray. To have, to hold, to love, to yearn. In the echo of life, the world will learn. In every sunset, the light will burn. And sank on darkness, we sing as we burn.

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As rolling thunders echoes on the tail, I've been sung to myself in overhead. Each puff meets a bigger harmony, a long-winding road to the past. The essence of a heartbreak and a spree, the cause of the future has lost for the past. Do the past, this modest paradise, where dreams and all responsibilities. This is madness, don't you rise.

0: not gonna do.
1: What are you gonna do?
2: I don't know.
1: Well, are you gonna bet on this race?
2: I don't know.
1: Whatever you do, don't bet on that horse.
2: Why not?
1: There's something wrong with its eyes. It's blind or something.
3: How can they put a horse like that in a race?

0: Have any faint? Don't worry. We got full medical coverage. I'll be okay.
1: Let it ride.
2: Is it all in there?
1: Yeah. I spent some on the little woman, but basically, yeah, it's all there.
2: There are all kinds of balls.
3: One of his is crystal.
1: I can't give you $50 win tickets.
2: That's over 1,300 win tickets. It'll jam the whole machine. You'll be here till Christmas.
1: The counting room.
4: I'll do.
1: Right. Now, I will now issue you with a receipt to the value of your wager, which is $16,000, on the number two horse, which is called Hot the Trot. Now, should you lose this receipt...
3: He's not going to lose his receipt.
1: Right. Now, your bet will immediately be routed through the computer that adjusts the odds on the tote board. Hot the Trot sitting at 40 to 1, but... Oh, a wager this size is going to knock it down. Maybe 8 to 1. I must say, you're very calm. Most guys come in here, they're ready to gnaw the legs off the tables.
5: Well, that's because I'm going to win.
1: You're a wonderful guy.
3: What a guy.
6: Have me some Coke deal and went nuts again.
7: Heavy better, make room. Heavy better, heavy. Yay.
8: Who do you like, Mangeline?
9: I am going to bet all 200 of my dollars on the four-horse Stargazer to show.
10: Of course, I could lose.
3: Stay calm.
10: What if I lost?
3: It's too late.
10: All right, okay, come on, Trotter. It doesn't matter. Okay. All right. I got a lobster, a few drinks, bought my wife a diamond necklace. I'm okay. Okay. I settled Mooney's tab. A few friends, like you and Vicky. Ticket seller. Can't put a price tag on a day like that. Can you, Reardon? Huh?
11: That's money for a ride home and dinner out somewhere if I lose.
12: But if I win, Reardon. Oh, if I win.

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It's Farkle on X. Handle me. Radio Valencia. We're here. So much music, so little time. You just heard Tesla live at Abbey Road. You know what song that was. Dig it. Before that, we had something from Let It Ride. Gambling, put your money, betting with your heart, betting on signs, betting the opposite. However you get your mojo, whatever you do it, you know, whether you're all about stats and statistics, whether you're about feeling, put your money down. It's okay.

like I said, you heard Tesla with Love Song. Before that, something from Chevrielle with the song Sanctus. We also had new music from Tricky and Mitch Sanders. I Still See Me There was the name of the track. We had McManus Experience with Rivers on Fire. The artist in there. We also had David M. Allen and Vox Low with the song In the Past 2.0. We had new music from Blockhead and Brian and Al's with the song Let It Burn Like Usher. And we started off the whole set with Carl Hector and the Malcones with the song Exot. E-X-O-T. Exot. Dig that so much. So much music, so little time. We've got the music for you. It's Faco at gmail.com. It's Faco on X. Gotta give a big shout out to West Coast Ted. West Coast Ted telling me the secrets.

licking back my hair. It's gonna be a doorway that I don't want to walk through. That's why I haven't got any of those bedding apps, man. Even though a lot of religions go, hey, yeah, it's okay to gamble. Why not? Come on, Jesus. You know, Jesus was a gambler. You know, why not? You know, he doesn't mind. You know, just don't say his name is vain. Don't say his name in vain. But put $200 on Ivory Coast for the World Cup. Put $100 on Iran. Why not? You know, the long shots. You know, oh man, I mean, I want to put money, you know, and if it was me, the big man, I'd be putting money on, I think it's going to be an African team, man. Every African team in the tournament, I would put money on, you know, and then I would put money on Iran, and I would just put money on Mexico. Why not? You know, make my dad happy. You know, some might say Norway too. I know West Coast Ted likes Norway. Holland. You know, West Coast Ted, that guy Holland looks like Flea from the Red Hot Chili Peppers. He's the star player on Norway. And he looks like Flea. He looks like a happy guy. He looks like an angry but happy guy. You know, and he's having a good time, and he's a good goal scorer. Big guy. He has the long hair with the sides cut, you know? He looks like Flea and Brock Lesnar put together to make one man who scores goals. And today, Norway plays France. Norway and France go head to head. They say Norway's sitting down a lot of their good players. We'll see. They're basically playing for which side of the bracket they're gonna play on. That's pretty much what they're gonna do. You know, so we'll see, man. But France and Norway, battle of the Europeans. It's going to be good. It starts at 12, I believe, today. That's going to be a 12 o'clock show. It might be later, too. I'm not sure. Don't quote me. But they are playing today. They will be playing today. And you will see who is the best European team. Who is the best of the Euros? Norway or France. But Holland's cool, man. You know what I'm saying? He's a little pea, just like Flea. But, you know, put your money down, man. I if there was another way I could bet, like if I can go into like some store in San Francisco and just place bets legally, you know, I would do it. I would do it that way. I would have no problem. But I do not want to put a gambling app on my phone. Dude, that's dangerous to me, man. That's dangerous, man. That's one vice where, like, I can't go in and out of, man. Once I'm all there, I'm all in. I'm taking out money on ATM. I'm, you know, transferring Venmo. I'm doing all that, man. The gambling gene I got, for sure. For sure. And dude, these kids now, dude, they got porn on their hands. They got gambling. And if you're 21, you get to go to a cannabis club too, man. All I could say is I'm glad I've passed that. Like, I'm not growing up in these times. They're making it so hard to be a good boy. Jeez, man. I'm already having a hard time with it. With magazines. With XXX magazines. Man, I already have time with that. Let alone adult videos on demand. Let alone gambling on demand. You know? And I hear they got even side games on DraftKings. Where you download that app and you can like play like virtual Wheel of Fortune and put money on that. That's scary, guys. That's scary.

going to hold that as much as I can. Wait till the social medias, though. The social medias start teaming up with the gambling apps. And then they're going to have gambling in your social medias. And that's going to be scary, man. That's already scary. You could, I mean, the reason why I'm on X, Twitter, is because you could see adult videos on there. You know? Now, if they have that and gambling apps, where you could place a bet, Faco. Like, just put down some money. Put down some credits. It's going to be scary, man. Everybody gambles. The church gambles. Everybody gambles. Go to a church fundraiser. You can gamble there. What is that? You can gamble the cherries. What's that cherries jubilee? What is that called? The strips. You can gamble there. They make it so easy. What are you going to do? It's all over. Bingo's gambling. Does church hold bingo? I almost won an $1,100 pot. You know, I was one number away. I thought I was there. It's scary, guys. Wait till, just wait, you know, or YouTube. Wait till YouTube starts, you know, having an ability to gamble. Which video will go viral? Will it be the carpet cleaning video? Will it be the street fighting video? Or will it be the cat on a guitar soloing to Van Halen? Place your bets. Place your bets. That's coming, guys. Don't think that's not coming. That's coming. Get ready. Who will reach 2,000 followers first? Place your bets. Everything you can gamble on. You know? Everything. You remember quarters? You can gamble on that. Whatever it is, stick around. It will be nuts. It will be crazy. But I'm going to hold off on getting the gambling app, man. I'm already fighting. Fighting it, man. I'm like sweating. Dude, but if you guys know if there's a place in San Francisco where you can just walk in and place bets, please let me know. Legally, though, I don't want to go talk to Tony Bambino and place bets with him. You know, I don't want to owe nobody. You know, so if I wish, I'm surprised there's not a DraftKings store in the financial district in San Francisco where you can walk in, place your bets. You know, watch out. Enough of me, guys. I'll keep yapping about gambling. We'll see what happens. Remember, DJ Mark is coming in at noon. All will be well with this show. Drop the charges. He's 22 minutes away. He's getting ready and setting up. If you want music, any last minute requests, 415-766-4428 or itsfaco@gmail.com. It's Faco on X. Handle me. More music on the way. Let's get back into it.

coming through your eardrums right now. This is artist Matt Berry, Phil Scragg, and Graham Mann. And this song is called Everything Peachy, Part 12. Shouts out to all. This show is Spontaneous Innuendos on every Friday from 10 a.m. till noon. Shouts out to all. My name is Farco. Let it begin. More music on the way. 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

0: I smell.
1: 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He could be a goddamn cop. 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
0: Take it easy, huh? It's okay?
1: Hand him the briefcase, Joseph.

0: Nice suit.
1: The briefcase was loaded with explosives, wasn't it?
2: 10 pounds of C4 is on the way to the Coliseum right now. It's ironic, don't you think? That this bomb's going to be delivered to Baynard by his own personal bodyguards. After his death, the police will receive a photograph of you, Joseph, handing over the briefcase and blame you for the crime. And they'll believe it, too, because they know what a fan of Baynard's you are.
3: Go fuck yourself.
2: Okay, now that's not polite. It's very abusive sounding. What would you do, Joseph, if somebody told you to go fuck yourself? Would you cut one of their eyes out?
0: No.

0: You think you're so fucking cool, don't you? You think you're so fucking cool.
1: Well, just once, I would have liked to hear you scream in pain.
2: Play some rap music.
3: Come on, move.
4: Hey, Flash. Rescue attempt?
5: Blow me.
4: You must be James.
5: James?
2: He does that with everybody. Calls me Joseph.
4: I trust you're alone.
5: No, I got the fucking Vienna Boys Choir with me. What, is everybody stupid around here?
2: Oh! Just you, kid.
4: Shoot him and marry them.
2: Scared? Shit. You?
4: More or less.
6: Hey, Milo.
7: Mister, do you like my puppet?
2: Get this kid out of here.
8: My name is Furry Tom.
2: I said get out of here, kid.
4: No, kid stays.
7: Can you make him talk? Huh? Go on. Try. Go ahead, take it.
2: Okay. It's riddle time.
9: Why did Mr. Milo cross the road?
7: What the fuck?
2: I don't know why.
9: Because his dick was stuck in a chicken.
2: Furball?
9: Yeah. Hurry, Tom. Thinks this is probably the first pussy a lot of you guys have seen in a long time. Especially this fat fuck over here. Where'd you get this suit, Grandpa? Gangsters arrest?

dad, my sister, my brothers, my nephews, nieces, cousins, aunts, uncles. Shout out to me, abuelita. I love her and miss her so much. Shout out to my moms again. I love her so much. Shout out to Mr. P forever. Shout out to Double B forever. Till next time, my name is Farkle. And I am now saying the toilet is now.

Hey there, everybody. It's your old pal, Barry. DJ Barrister, as I call myself on this show that I've now done 107 original shows for 2 hours each, almost every Thursday here on Radio Valencia, the transmission from the mission. And, whereas I like to try to say that every show is different than every other previous show, and we have a new theme and a new idea about how to do how to fill 2 hours with amazing music and have a great time, come down here to the radio station, which was a former barber shop next to the makeout room. It's a nice little space right on the street. But anyway, so here I am, and I'm doing it again, and it's not completely different than what we've done before. It's, more of the same. We're going to play a shitload of great music, though. That's the same. Here's another one. Some of these intros that I play, allowing myself to talk over them, are so great that I should just shut the fuck up and let it play. But I don't. That's Witch doing Feeling High. Anyway, so what we're going to do today, we've kind of done before, but it's going to be even better this time because I'm really mixing it up. It's going to be a lot of, garage rock, pebbles, nuggets kind of stuff. At least I'm starting out that way. Then we go all over the map, you know. Some old stuff, some new stuff, mostly old stuff. Almost always old stuff. When I say old, I mean, '60s. '60s, maybe a little bit of '70s, maybe a little before, a little bit after, but mostly in the '60s today. High in the '60s today. I feel like a weatherman. Anyway, I'm starting out today with the Chocolate Watch Band, Electric Flag, the Easy Beats, one by PJ Proby, one by John Sebastian, one by Sugarloaf. Those are the first six songs I'm about to play, and I'm kind of giving you a heads up so that you know what's about to happen, so that you stay tuned and at least listen to the next 20 minutes, because my goal with this show is to keep my audience constantly entertained, to provide the best segues I can, to play the best music I can, and I do a lot of work preparing, and usually that work takes place right before I come into the studio, and it involves a lot of coffee. So I'm a little caffeinated, which is probably makes for a much better show. I understand, too, they've been having some technical difficulties at the studio, and maybe or maybe not this thing is recording, and it'll be archived for posterity, for posterior. But one way or another, if you're listening live, God bless, and if you're not, I hope it's recording, and I'll post it later today, and you can listen to it anytime you like, on your own dime, on your own time, any old time you feel like it. You don't have to be on my schedule. You don't have to be here on Thursdays at noon, repeated Fridays between 4 and 6, drive time. Okay, so let's start out with the Chocolate Watch Band. Let's talk about girls. That's what I say. Okay, ready?

0: Excuse me.
1: Don't call us, we'll call you. That was a funny one, kind of. A couple interesting things about that track, which I'm about to tell you about. First, I got to tell you about the five, six that I played before it. You know, five. So, yeah, I kind of lied. We didn't go all Nuggets Pebbles on that set. We played all over the map. But we did start with the Chocolate Watch Band doing Let's Talk About Girls. That was from the 1967 album No Way Out on Tower Records. No relation to the Tower Records chain. David Aguilar, I think he might have just passed away recently. That was something. I really love that track. And Chocolate Watch Band did a bunch of great stuff. Not just Too Much to Dream last night. And just Are you gonna be there at the Love Inn? That was actually on the same record as the one I played, which is called Let's Talk About Girls. After that, we heard Electric Flag doing Killing Floor. That's a Howlin' Wolf cover with the Tower of Power horns on that. That was Nick Rabinitis singing, Mike Bloomfield on guitar, Buddy Miles on drums. What a band, the Electric Flag. I mean, I always remember the Electric Flag was supposed to open for Cream at the Fillmore, but they couldn't make it. So the Flamin' Groovies got the call. They opened for Cream at the Fillmore. Go figure. Hold on. Okay, after Electric Flag, we played the Easy Beats, Good Times. That's off the 1968 album Vigil on Parlophone. Guest vocal on that by Steve Marriott. Oh, my God, from the Small Faces and Humble Pie. And that was Nicky Hopkins banging away at the piano. Un-fucking-believable. And let's see, I wanted to mention something about Electric Flag. Oh, it's a Howlin' Wolf cover. It's got the great line, I should have quit you, babe, a long time ago. Everyone's done Killing Floor. It's a real major one. Okay, then we heard the Easy Beats. Then we heard PJ Proby doing Nicky, Nicky, Nicky Hokey. Your daddy's done time in the pokey. How we looking here? Oh, yeah, we got another nice intro for me to talk over. Okay, PJ Proby, that was on Liberty Records, 1969, from Houston, Texas. Cajun guy, kind of Cajun. I guess it must have been Texas near Louisiana. That was the Yardbirds backing him up. Actually, the Yardbirds version that became Led Zeppelin. And he's kind of like Tony Joe White, you know, Poke Salad Annie. But PJ Proby was had a hit with Nicky, Nicky, Nicky Hokey, Your Daddy's on Time in the Pokey. After that, we heard John Sebastian of the Lovin' Spoonful doing Red Eye Express. That's from the How Have You Been album on Reprise Records, the Warner Brothers label, 1970. Hurry Up, Laurie, Hurry Up, Sue, the Red Eye Express. And then we heard Sugarloaf doing Don't Call Us, We'll Call You. That was the funny song that had the telephone, whatever you call it, when you pound on the phone and makes those noises that phones used to make back in the day. Jerry Corbetta wrote that. That was the fourth and final album by Sugarloaf. They had a hit with Green Eyed Lady, you might recall. And that has a little reference to the Beatles. It's got that I Feel Fine segment in the middle of the song. Da, da, da, da, da, da, da, da. And they have to say John Paul George as they're doing it. Okay, so there you go. That's what we did to start us off and running. Here comes a bunch of other stuff, too, that we're going to play today. Dr. Feelgood, their great song, She Does It Right, that's what we're going to start with. Then the Bobby Fuller 4, the Rosillos, and Agent Orange and Chat.

and the Attention, a bunch of punk rock stuff. The Humans with Toya and Robert Fripp, husband and wife. And then ending with the Toyed Out. So 1, 2, 3, 4, 5, 6, 7 tracks we're about to play. I guess I should just let the music do the talking. And that's what I'm about to do right now.

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1: How about that?
0: There's a segue you won't hear every day. Okay, we did a bunch of punk rock in that one. You know, I kind of lied. I said we're going to do a bunch of Nuggets, Pebbles, Garage stuff, and that's coming up next. I wasn't lying. But what we did hear, and let me see if I can say this all in a way that makes sense. We heard Dr. Feelgood do She Does It Right. That's 1974 from the album Down by the Jetty. Wilco Johnson on guitar and I think vocals. Maybe not. Wilco's incredible. If you ever see the guy perform, he does this thing where he kind of struts back and forth and back and forth and back and forth real frenetically. And it's fantastic to watch. Anyway, there's a great documentary about Dr. Feelgood, too. They were from a place called the Canvey Island. Check out the doc, though. That track was produced by Vic Mayo. After that, we heard Bobby Fuller Ford doing a cover of Buddy Holly's Love's Made a Fool of You. That's from 1966. That's from El Paso, Texas. Bobby Fuller also did I Fought the Law. We're going to hear another version of that one coming up by the Stray Cats in the backside of my show. The Rosillas did Flying Saucer Attack. That was 1978 on Sire Records from the album I Can't Stand the Rosillas. They were from Edinburgh, Scotland. The Rosillas. Punk rock. More punk rock. Agent Orange did Bloodstains from kind of surfy, kind of skate punk stuff from Southern California. After that, we heard the Chats do Pub Feed. That's recent. That's from 2019. Australia punk band from their LP High Risk Behavior. And after that, we heard The Attention with an exclamation point doing Ace Face. And they were from Austria. So Australia to Austria. And that was kind of had a Bo Diddley, Willie and the Hand Jive kind of beat. I'm sure Johnny Otis and Bo Diddley would both be glad to hear that. After that, we heard The Humans. That was Toya, what's her last name again? Toya Wilcox, who's married to Robert Fripp. They do all these great videos, too. I don't know if you ever saw Toya and Robert Fripp together. What a great couple. She's gorgeous, too, for an older woman. Oh, my God. Fripp was in King Crimson. He's done so much great work. I can't even start to talk about it, or else I won't be able to finish. And then we ended up with The Toy Dolls doing Nelly the Elephant. It's a cover of a children's song, a 1956 children's song, covered punk rock style in 1982. What else did I want to say about that? Oh, they did a bunch of funny songs, too. They did a cover of The Devil Went to Georgia. They called it The Devil Went to Scunthorpe. Okay, anyway. The next... we're doing like seven at a time. Some of these are quick, so I'm just going to play as much music as I can. These are all kind of more obscure Nuggets, Pebbles, Garage Rock. Every one of them. Except for the last one you probably will recognize. Maybe some of them you might. But it's The Nightmares, The Haunted, October Country, Mystery Lights, Wimple Winch, you might know them, The Human Expression, and Third Bardo. So here we go. I should... push the button and begin the back half of the back end of the first half of my show with some nice garage rock for you.
2: Listen, yeah, baby.

did I say? What did I say? Did I say we were going to play some garage rock today? Boy, did I just do that.

Okay, let me back announce. That's what I like to do. I like to tell you what we just heard. We started out after Lawrence Welk and after Martin Brew did Sandstep, and that was the two instrumentals I chose to talk over. We did The Nightmares doing Greyhound. That's from 1960, kind of a surfy garage rock one on the Fredlow Records label. After that, we heard The Haunted doing 125. That was a Canadian band from Montreal on Quality Records from 1966. The record came out as The Hunted. It didn't stop it from being a hit in Canada. That's the one that goes, "My name's Mary Jane, I live down the lane." October Country did "My Girlfriend is a Witch." That was probably one you probably caught that lyric, hard to miss. They were from L.A. They were a family band from 1968, the DeFrancas. From L.A. we go to New York for Mystery Lights. Recent, 2019 on Wick Records, based out of New York, a fuzzy garage rock band called the Mystery Lights doing "It's All Right." Then we heard a classic, Wimple Winch doing "Save My Soul." That's a freak beat track from 1966, English psych band from Manchester, England, England. And then after that, we heard The Human Expression doing "Every Night" from L.A., Orange County. And then we heard, this one goes out for my friend Dino, who actually played theremin with The Third Bardo, doing "I'm 5 years ahead of my time." Hold on a second, I wanted to play one more track here. Oop, there it is. Cool. Yeah, Third Bardo on Roulette Records from 1967. That's a classic garage rock one. Got their name from the Tibetan Book of the Dead. I remember seeing them on the Upbeat Show in Cleveland, Ohio, with Don Webster and the Jeff Kutash Dancers. Anyway, and then we heard a little bit of Bruce Cofield doing Cha-Cha Twist, and then we heard a track by the Satelliters, 1993, garage rock instrumental. Behind me is the Shantons. Okay, we're going to get off this tip, this garage rock tip, and we're going to play a bunch of rock and almost country flavored and rockabilly flavored rock. Albert Lee doing a cover of Real Wild Child. Stray Cats doing a cover of I Fought the Law. I told you we were going to do that. Creedence does It Came Out of the Sky. Crazy Elephant with their big bubblegum hit. A punk rock song by the Boojums. And then, what do you know, Jerry Reed. So here we are, a little past the halfway point, because I'm playing too much music, and we don't have enough time. That's why we call our show Time Won't Let Me. I play as much music as I can. I have to fade sometimes to squeeze it all in. Sometimes I play six in a row. Sometimes I play seven in a row. I've been playing seven in a row a couple times. The shorter the better. Don't say I said that. Anyway, here we go with Albert Lee doing Real Wild Child.

started out with Albert Lee. Albert Lee's a fabulous guitar player. He used to play with Emmylou Harris's band, but he's done so much. He's going to be at Hardly Strictly this year, too. He plays around the Bay Area quite often. Saw him last year. And he did a cover of Real Wild Child. I think the version that we probably know best is Iggy's, but that was actually originally done by a group called the DJs. And Jet, the band from Australia, also did it. All right, sorry. And then after that, we heard the Stray Cats doing their cover of I Fought the Law. That's a originally by Sonny Curtis, most notably by Bobby Fuller 4. We played them earlier. And the Stray Cats did a version that's dead on like the Clash's version. Hard to deny. It's almost note for note. Then CCR, a.k.a. Creedence Clearwater Revival, did It Came Out of the Sky. That's from 1969 from Willie and the Poor Boy. Willie and the Poor Boys. After that, we did a Crazy Elephant doing Gimme Gimme Good Lovin'. That is a bubblegum track. I played it on my bubblegum special. 1969, that's Cazinets and Cats, one of their groups. A Welsh coal miner band. They went to Wales and found these guys. Can you believe it? Gimme Gimme Good Lovin'. After that, we did a recent one. The Boojums doing Burn It Up from 2024 from, ready for this, Nova Scotia. There's a nice little bit in there that reminds me of Nirvana. I call them Nirvana. It's Nirvana. They go, hello, hello, hello, hello. It's right out of Teen Spirit. And then after that, we heard Amos Moses by Jerry Reed. Another Swamp song. We did Nikki Hokie by PJ Proby earlier. And anyway, Amos Moses was, from 45 minutes southeast of Thibodeau, Louisiana. That song was covered by Primus. Behind me is the Scarlets. Before that was the Peddlers. These intros that I play to keep you guys amused while I'm talking. Maybe I should turn it down a little. All right. We're going to go really in a different direction. Here comes Buzzy Linhart and the Bonzo Dog Band and Nilsson and a bunch. Just great stuff. So just keep listening and let me know what you think. Or don't. Just listen.

Well, how enjoyable was that? We ended with three Fleetwood Mac-related songs in a row. But we started out with Buzzy Linhart. I got a lot to say about Buzzy Linhart. I mean, Buzzy started out in Ohio. They played the shit out of him on WMMS when I was a kid in Cleveland. And then I saw him in Ohio a couple times, too. He was not recognized nearly enough, you know. He wrote a couple songs, You Gotta Have Friends, for Bette Midler and shit like that. He was the naked guy running through the woods at the beginning of the movie Groove Tube. Buzzy moved to Berkeley. He used to live here in the Bay Area for a while. I used to run into him. His son's a friend of mine. Anyway, Buzzy Linhart did Talk About a Morning. That's off his music album that's produced by Eddie Kramer. He's done some great stuff, jeez. And that's got the raga tuning. Very rare. It's a 7-minute long track, too. I did fade on it after about 5. But Talk About a Morning. That's a great song to start the morning off with. I should have almost began my show with that, but I didn't. After that, we heard the Bonzo Dog Doodah Band doing Equestrian Statue, 1967. That's Viv Stanchel. That was an odd one, too. That was a Dada kind of a song off the Gorilla LP with a beautiful harpsichord solo in the middle. After that, we heard Nilsson doing Think About Your Troubles from The Point, the animated film, The Point. The Point Is There Is No Point. Me and My Arrow, remember that? After that, we heard Mark Benno do Put a Little Love in My Soul. That's from the Minnows LP. Benno is mostly noted for working with Leon Russell. They had a band together called Asylum Choir. Great stuff. And then came the three Fleetwood Mac-related tracks. Buckingham Nicks doing Don't Let Me Down Again off the Buckingham Nicks album. Bob Welch did Sentimental Lady. That's off the French Kiss album, although it was also on Bear Trees by Fleetwood Mac. And then Peter Green's greatest song, perhaps, Oh Well, Part 1. That's from Then Play On, great cowbell song. I didn't play Part 2. I thought about playing Part 2 also, but I didn't. Anyway, so there you go. Seven more in a row, and we're heading toward the final stretch of the last 13 and a half minutes of my show. Behind me is the Olympians doing Mercury's Odyssey. Some of these instrumentals are so great. Here's one more, by the way. Here's one by Keith Mansfield called Exclusive Blend. I use the greatest music in the world to talk over. It's so inappropriate and so awful, but I do it because I have to tell you what we just heard and what we're about to hear, which is what I do. Anyway, the name of the show is Time Won't Let Me. It's named after the Outsiders song. The Outsiders were from Cleveland, which is where I'm from, and I call it that because it was an important song when I grew up. My barber was, when I was a little kid, I used to get a haircut called a Princeton. It wasn't a flat top. It was like a butch with a little left in the front. Boy, did my parents make me look stupid. They had me wearing V-neck sweaters like Andy Williams, and they gave me a stupid haircut. Anyway, my barber was the bass player in the Outsiders. And also Sonny Geraci was in that band. And his family, the Geracis, had the best pizza parlor on the East Coast, on the east side of Cleveland, and it's still there on Warrensville Heights Boulevard. If you ever get to Cleveland, go to Geraci's and get a combination sausage, pepperoni, mushroom. It is to die for. The greatest pizza I've ever had. Okay, so next up, we got Freddie King doing Come On Baby, Let the Good Times Roll. That's the old Louis Jordan, Shirley and Lee track. The Honey Drippers doing Impeach the President. That's appropriate. Let's impeach him for the fourth time next year. also from Cleveland, the James Gang, excuse me, do a track off the Miami album with Tommy Bone on guitar. The Guess Who, the Little River Band, and the Four Seasons. If we have time, we probably won't, though. So anyway, let's just get back into it and see how much we can play in the last 12 minutes. So thank you so much. This is DJ Barrister. This is Time Won't Let Me. And this is Freddie King from Texas.

0: If you don't hear yourself in the headphones, it's the curated catastrophe.
1: If you hear dead air, it's the curated catastrophe.
0: Yeah, I don't hear myself at all. Interesting. This was your issue last time, right?
1: You're listening to the curated catastrophe on RadioValencia.fm, streaming.
0: Jiggle some wires and twist some knobs.
1: And broadcasting from wherever the fuck we can.
0: So Shay picked the theme this week.
1: You're going to blame me.
0: Absolutely.
1: And I'm so disappointed about the fact that we haven't even started the show, and I'm sure that we showed up short. Yes. Well, bad. It's not good. Today's episode is all about piano.
0: Telling the listeners it's not good before you've even started.
1: Well, should I tell them what we're going to omit?
0: No, because it's all boring.
1: It's not boring. It's like the stuff of pianos.
0: She chose a theme this week of pianos. So I played I found a bunch of music that is piano-based or about pianos. And I'm happy with mine because I actually prepped for my show for once.
1: I prepped for my show as well, but I'm disappointed that we don't have people like Yuja Wang. We don't have Ira and George Gershwin. We don't have...
0: Yuja Wang.
1: Amazing fucking story about that. We don't have the consummate pianists. We don't have any history of... Stop it. Enunciation is important on the radio.
0: Pianists.
1: Dude, stop. Dude, you're such a child. And the only reason I'm laughing is because I'm a bro. Okay.
0: All right, shall we just start I'm going to start this week.
1: This is why we're all thrown off. Maldor did prep, and then he's like, I'm going to start now. I'm going to throw off the entire cadence of the show.
0: Well, because mine seems to work with what Marco was playing, so off I go. This is the Create Catastrophe.
1: On Radio Valencia.
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0: smells like sage in here.
1: It is sage. We're cleansing.
2: God damn.
1: We're cleansing.
0: I'm allergic.
1: As Maldor rubs his eye that is yet yellow from falling up these stairs.
0: It's not yellow, it's purple.
1: It's yellow and purple if you saw it in this daylight.
0: You should have seen it 2 days ago. It was black as hell. Bible black.
1: Was it as black as the music I play? You're listening to The Cure to Catastrophe on RadioValencia.fm. Today's episode is all about pianos.
0: As chosen by Shay.
1: Piano.
0: Which I actually thought was a, you know, let's just focus on one instrument today.
1: Yeah, but it's like it is the bedrock. That together with percussion.
0: It is a percussion instrument.
1: I was going to say you can... But I'm just saying, like, this is where music started.
0: No, it started with banging on rocks. Percussion.
1: Which then became banging on rocks attached to chords.
0: We went straight from there to piano. Banging on three rocks together.
1: Anyway, I really had some great idea that we were going to do sort of like this historical...
0: Well, you could have shared that with your co-host.
1: Well, I just, you know, the more that I thought about the piano, all of these things that we won't play that I mentioned before.
0: Eugenie Wang.
1: No, dude. That was one of the better things that I saw last season at the San Francisco Symphony, by the way, was Yuja Wang.
0: Yuja.
1: God damn it, Maldoror. Can you just back announce your set?
0: Oh, yeah, I guess I should.
1: We're clearly doing the piano a disservice, and I will, for the duration of this episode, say the word piano the same way that Marilyn McPartlin does.
0: Who?
1: Marilyn McPartlin was famous for bringing basically black music to the forefront of white audiences. She was a prolific...
0: I know who Elvis Presley is. I've never heard of Marilyn McCarthy.
1: McPartlin. Marilyn McPartlin.
0: Never flipping heard of her, but
1: so
0: okay.
1: She had this long-running syndicated show called Piano Jazz, and that's how she would speak, Piano Jazz. And I would listen to that on 91.1 KPFA, the jazz station, which I'm still a supporter of.
0: So you're saying she brought black music to the white masses
1: in
0: your lifetime?
1: Not in my lifetime.
0: But how'd you listen to it on KPFA?
1: No, not KPFA. 91.1.
0: I wasn't listening to the whatever.
1: 91.1 KCSM, the jazz station. Turn down the background music. I know you like to drown me out, but you can do that with your own wallowing. Or with the background music, as you wish.
0: So I kick things off with Step On, the Stuff It In mix, which is piano heavy. Which is, for some reason, the first song I think about when I think about pianos, because it's got that great piano intro. And Rocker Smooth and I agree, that is far and away the best Happy Monday song. Middle song of the set was Weak Become Heroes, which is a song by The Streets, and I forget how much I like it until I'm listening to it. I'm like, oh man, this song's great. It's a really great evocation of what it's like to be high on E. And just we'll put off our problems till tomorrow. But it also talks about how the great piano loops of house music loop over and over again. And that brought me to Move Your Body, the House Music Anthem by Marshall Jefferson, which was the first house track. He was a Chicago house pioneer who...
1: That was such a fun track.
0: It was too long, like all house music songs. But it had a fair amount of variety for house music. And I actually really enjoyed it. That's Marshall Jefferson with the house music anthem Move Your Body, which started all the piano stabs and whatnot in house music, which if I went straight into my next set would make a lot more sense. But it's time for Shay's stuff.
1: But fortunately
0: featuring Yuja Wang.
1: No, she's not in here. We didn't do Yuja Wang. We didn't do Connie Hahn. We didn't do Cole Porter. We didn't do the Gershwins. We haven't.
0: Well, yeah, we're kind of a rock and roll show. I mean, actually, I wouldn't even say that.
1: We didn't do Jean Baptiste. Okay.
0: I only recently saw him on TV and had no idea who he was, but he used to be the music director for Colbert Report or something.
1: Maybe for the Colbert Report, and then I think he took over for.
0: Fallon,
1: New York.
0: The other Jimmy?
1: No, he kind of went to a larger stage, but he's one of the more prolific pianists.
0: Oh, he plays the piano.
1: Yes.
0: He was not doing that when I thought he was on Colbert because it was his last show.
1: Dude, he might have started there, but he's like classically trained and shouldn't be relegated to like being known for the Colbert show,
0: to the backwaters network television.
1: I'm not saying it's backwaters. I am saying, though, that his prowess deserves a little more.
0: Yes, anyway. He should be playing tiny jazz clubs, not every night on America's television.
1: Oh, my God, right. Okay. So now we're going to start with my set, which is usually the start, but you're the start.
0: Well, yeah, because I wanted to start on kind of an upbeat note.
1: I don't know what you're thinking.
0: Because I was afraid you were going to play all fucking Nora Jones or whatever.
1: We didn't even touch Nora Jones.
0: Thank goodness.
1: And as I told you, I had this terrific Nora Jones together with Marilyn McParland. I just listened to their shit last night for like 45 minutes. It was fantastic.
0: The show co-host, the piano lady?
1: No, she was the entire host of Piano Jazz with Marilyn McParland.
0: I said
1: McParland.
0: The show host. What did she do with Nora Jones? Or was it an interview with Nora Jones?
1: No, they played together. So Nora Jones is together on the piano and singing.
0: So they were playing Chopsticks.
1: It's a little more advanced.
0: No, Heart and Soul. That's the one you play with two people.
1: As you guys know, that Nora Jones' father was Ravi Shankar. Her mother was someone notable as well. Anyway, we didn't put
0: P.S.
1: this.
0: Escobel.
1: We also didn't play that. We didn't play any Fiona Apple.
0: We also haven't played the fucking Beatles. Like, why are we talking about stuff
1: no
0: we haven't
1: Beatles.
0: Played?
1: Because there's so much out there that we didn't play. So, anyway, I think I'm going to surprise you with this first set. We do have the regular Marco intro. I don't know if you want to bypass that or just give it.
0: Why don't we just start the show?
1: Well, we already started the show. Fucking.
0: If you hear this song,
1: it's The Cure to Catastrophe on Radio Valencia.
0: .fm.
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1: Oh, wait, hold on a second. Here's Mal Dror's favorite part.
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0: Welcome again to another episode of The Cure to Catastrophe.
3: Welcome still.
0: For those listeners that are still with us, Mal Dror opened up the show incredibly strong. He thought it was a great segue from Marco Middlesex's show, which I agree. In my opening set,
3: thematically consistent,
0: we heard opening it up, Porcupine Tree. That was Piano Lessons. After that,
3: is that the one that sounded like the Red Hot Chili Peppers and every other fucking song?
0: It sounded like every song ever written, which was such a weird, right?
3: Yeah.
0: Yeah, nondescript, and yet encompassed everything that we know, love, what became pop.
3: I don't love the Red Hot Chili Peppers.
0: That's fine. That was Porcupine Tree. After that, we heard the Black Keys, Something You Did Enjoy. That was
3: I
0: Got
3: that,
0: Mine. So we're going to hear from Teddy Swims, which, according to DJ Rocker Smooth, this song in this version is one of his current favorites.

0: Thank you, Maldoror, for that tone-deaf background music. Following up Teddy Swims doing Lose Control, the piano version.
1: I rarely say.
0: Yes?
1: I really liked that.
0: Oh. How well do you know Teddy Swims?
1: I think you played him once before, and I probably also said, hey, that was pretty good.
0: If there's any white man with face tattoos, I want singing to me.
1: That's white dude?
0: Yes!
1: Wow.
0: Check him out. Incredibly talented. He reminds me of Chet Faker, who we will also hear from later on in my sets. But good God, the range on that guy is just... Yeah, no, he's bearded. He has face tattoos. He's so sketchy looking.
1: So he looks... Who's the famous rapper dude that's all facially tatted and now is trying to get into acting? It's right there.
0: No, we do know... we'll find out.
1: Well, we'll check back with that.
0: We know all about face tattoos here on the Cure Catastrophe.
1: And current massive rapper dudes.
0: And so closing out that set, it was Lose Control, the piano version by Teddy Swims. We also heard from the Black Keys, I Got Mine, opening up the set, Porcupine Tree, Piano Lessons.
1: Didn't we already back announce that?
0: Yeah, we did, but... People want to know what we play sometimes, Maldoror.
1: They want to know about Teddy Swims, perhaps.
0: You want to know about Teddy Swims.
1: Hey, don't sleep on the SF Indie Fest's Doc Fest, which is going on right now in San Francisco. There's a really interesting program tonight that's going to be about the Chelsea Hotel. Or actually, the L.A. version of the Chelsea Hotel, so the Sunset Strip. I think it's the Riot House or something.
0: Probably a lot of people died there.
1: I don't know. I haven't seen it yet. It's not the Sunset Marquee, but whatever.
0: Where can we get information about the Indie Fest?
1: I would say look for San Francisco Doc Fest, but it does not get you to a link that you can use. You have to poke around and dig. And I was going to point this out to King Rat. King Rat, it's impossible to just Google SF Doc Fest and get what you want. Of course, Google's trying to ruin everything anyway.
0: I love that you think they're trying.
1: Well, I mean,
0: if you haven't invested in their surveillance,
1: they're seriously about to
0: change the surveillance state.
1: You won't
0: of
1: have
0: America.
1: An option but for AI results.
0: Dude, no one hasn't. We don't have.
1: Anyway, let's not.
0: Hey,
1: let's
0: a buddy of mine
1: there.
0: Who lives in Pittsburgh just found out a couple days ago that
1: so
0: they're building a data center 2.5 miles away from his house. And
1: California?
0: The way that yes, in Pittsburgh. Like East Bay. And so the way that the city council presented this was basically like, this is happening, and then there's going to be a council meeting on Monday.
1: Do you think there's any chance there was a planning commission meeting and nobody went, and so no one paid attention?
0: I bet that's
1: 100% what happened.
0: Not necessarily. A lot of things are getting passed right now. A lot of things are just getting passed. Like, a lot of things are just getting... Oh, I don't know. Like, that note about the DOJ.
1: Anyway, a friend of mine had a good suggestion.
0: Piano.
1: Which is go and...
0: Piano.
1: Go and plant a bunch of species that they're not allowed to tear out because they house... I don't know the name of the species offhand, but there's one that's super easy to grow, and it houses a rare endangered, like, vole or something, and you're not allowed to tear it out. It's illegal to rip it out, and therefore you plant it anywhere they're trying to build a fucking data center.
0: Really?
1: Yeah.
0: Let's investigate this. I really like that.
1: That would be eco-terrorism in a good way.
0: That would be fucking amazing.
1: I mean, eco-terrorism is great anyway, but this would be like eco-terrorism.
0: The views expressed on this show are not necessarily those of not only for my job. I don't want to lose my job. I haven't passed probation. By the way, oh my God. Dude, okay, so birthday's coming up, but I can't take a day off because I have this new job. Stay with me here. I got a jury duty summons for my birthday.
1: You can postpone it once.
0: I don't know the last time I postponed it. What if I've already used that? Get out of jail free card.
1: I don't know. Go online and try it. It's not hard.
0: Okay. Well,
1: they will tell you no, and then you won't have to worry. Then you can worry about it. But
0: I was just
1: try and deal with your shit before freaking out about it.
0: You fucking. I wasn't freaking out. I was just disappointed that it used to be like birthday cards from mom, you know, and now I just get jury duty summons. That's all I'm saying.
1: I got excused from jury duty, and I was quasi bummed. I mean, I wasn't because it was inconvenient timing because I actually had a freelance gig. But jury duty is so interesting.
0: Sometimes. What about all those people that ended up on the Elon Musk trial that's happening now? Right?
1: He's on a trial now?
0: Dude, like a couple weeks ago. Yeah.
1: The news has been suppressed. I haven't seen it. Also, I get most of my news from late night comedians, and they're being suppressed.
0: Interesting. Well, we know that. That's been going on. Yeah. This is a plague. You know what's not suppressed? Our good taste in music here on The Cure to Catastrophe, Radio Valencia. Today we're doing pianos, but we're not doing it justice. We haven't played anyone who's historically relevant. We're just doing a kind of good radio show. I mean, I'm not going to play Rachmaninoff as much as I want to share it with you.
1: Right. I was thinking about something else.
0: Do you want to share your thoughts, Maldor? How are you feeling?
1: Nope. Shall I start my next part of the program?
0: Let's do.
1: This is Radio Valencia.
0: .fm.

The other wife, you know. You know what she's called? She's called Incontinentia. What is all this insolence? You will find yourself in gladiator school very quickly with rotten behavior like that. Can I go now, sir? Ah! Wait, your biggest dickers hears of this.

0: 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What did we hear in that last set, Maldoror?
1: Well, thank you for putting me on the spot while
0: Sorry.
1: The last song of the set was Right on Time by Black Box. I'm of a certain age, as regular listeners know, and every time I want to look at what the, unrelated to me being old, every time I want to look at what I just played, the little list, it gives me an error. It's not normally erroring out, except when I need to look at it, it only gives me an error. Anyway, no one cares how the sausage is made. We kick things off with... I didn't write it down.
0: Here's how it goes. If you want to know what we played, Maldoror actually does take good care to enter it into the podcasterizer such that when he generates the podcast, one of the things that shows up is the playlist with a timestamp when it was played.
1: We kick things off with Crystal Waters' Gypsy Woman. And then we heard Good Vibrations by Marky Mark and the Funky Bunch.
0: Which you would have never let me live down had I originated that as a track.
1: I own the 12-inch single. It's very useful in certain DJ situations.
0: Copy.
1: And then we, like I said, we ended things with Black Box. And because I'm of a certain age, to get back to that, when I think of piano, I don't think of fucking Rachmaninoff and shit. I think of those piano stabs of that particular kind of dance music. Music that was influenced by the house piano stabs that we previously heard in Move Your Body by Marshall Jefferson. It became a whole thing.
0: And I tend to think about these composers.
1: Yeah, it's totally Night at the Roxbury.
0: Who were like in Russia and could not
1: Get there. Or actually, I'm just saying because we only have an hour.
0: That they couldn't write the music that they wanted to, and they were just writing, you know, like piano sonatas, but it had to be like for the state kind of a thing. It's just like, it's crazy what piano, classical music. I feel like we might have dropped the ball in this episode. Even though it was probably really good.
1: I think you had loftier ambitions than I did.
0: I always do.
1: Well, fair.
0: I always do. Anyway, regular listeners will know.
1: That what? I don't bother and you do?
0: Basically all the time.
1: You're wearing your Thieves Tavern shirt.
0: I am. And it does have a hole in the armpit. This thing is so old. How long has it been that Thieves is closed now?
1: It's, I don't know, it's called Yellow Submarine or some shit now.
0: Have you been there?
1: No, God no.
0: Do you know how many things are closing now? I mean, even on, what's the latest and greatest?
1: The bottom of the hill and the Parkside?
0: Bottom of the hill is slated. We knew that was coming.
1: The last day of the Parkside is July 7th.
0: Fuck, dude. The Parkside is huge. Loss.
1: I have to get there before I go to Spain.
0: Spot. God, it's oh, let's talk about you going to Spain in terms of pianos.
1: You're the one talking
0: Spanish
1: about
0: pianos.
1: That place is closing.
0: Well,
1: like the piano bar across the street.
0: They've done been closed. Also, the acoustics were terrible in that spot.
1: Right.
0: I don't know what they were doing.
1: Should we jump into your next set?
0: Because I mean, if you want to, we're going to get ambient.
1: Oh, boy.
0: We're going to get a little bit weird.
1: Okay.
0: We're going to mix in. I do sneak in some Philip Glass, but it's only a minute and 32 seconds in Maldoror. I don't think you're going to notice.
1: Knock,
0: sometimes
1: knock.
0: I do. No. Who's there?
1: Knock, knock.
0: Who's the loop?
1: Knock, knock.
0: Do you know that he did? So it's so funny that you would say that. So what I incorporated was only a minute and 34 seconds of the opening credits to The Loop, which is an incredibly terrific television show if you haven't seen it. No. I don't want to say it's on Amazon. It's beautiful. It's wonderful. It's sci-fi. It's a limited series. It's called The Loop.
1: You really don't want me to talk about the bullshit I watched this week.
0: No, mine's better. The Loop is really good, Maldoror. It's really good.
1: Okay. It's on what?
0: Amazon.
1: Jeff Bezos' channel.
0: It's on Amazon.
1: I've got it too.
0: Okay. I don't have it. I saw it way back when.
1: Uh-huh.
0: It's a few years old. Anyway, opening up the set is someone that we can always agree on. It's Tricky, together with Martina Topley Bird.
1: Like it's Trick to rock around to talk.
0: kind of.
1: I watched so many bad movies yesterday. I gave one of them a half star. It was Duchess. Don't watch it.
0: Well, you wouldn't give The Loop a half star. I guarantee you that.
1: All right. Shall we jump into your next set?
0: Let's do.
1: Radio Valencia.
0: FM.

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To the loose, to the neck, to the boost, to the check, to the mind kick, to the psychic, to the circuit, to the game's pains to blame, to the freedom, make it rain, make it sing, make it dance. 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She's dark heart,

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0: Tone deaf and a half.
1: And that was Maldor speaking to Maldor. Closing out that set, we heard some prog rock. That was Piano Fights by 65.
0: Post-rock.
1: 65 Days of Static. And so that's the thing. No, did you say post-rock?
0: Post-rock.
1: Oh, not prog rock?
0: Yeah.
1: Oh, I thought we had the funniest conversation about prog rock. I was trying to introduce it.
0: Well, yeah, because you said prog rock. And I said, no, it's post-rock. And
1: leave
0: you said,
1: it to me to mention something that's entirely off topic.
0: There's a lot of piano in post-rock, or in prog-rock. Was there any piano in that?
1: Piano Fights. No, it was strictly in the title, Piano Fights.
0: All right.
1: Before that, we snuck in a minute and 34 seconds of Tales from the Loop. That was the main theme.
0: I didn't hate it as much as most Philip Glass.
1: That's because it was brief. Before that, we heard My Song.
0: It's because he had a co-writer.
1: By Emilio Piano, featuring Lucy. We also heard The Piano Drop by Tim Heckler, which was that weird ambient item.
0: I bet that was good on the headphones.
1: I think you're right. Opening up the set, we heard Piano by Tricky and Martina Topley Bird. That was my second segment. Definitely a little weird.
0: Yeah, that was very.
1: But we stayed away from female vocalists and ballads.
0: I'm kind of glad I played all the
1: and Beatles.
0: The Night at the Roxbury music before that.
1: Your sets have been stellar.
0: Yeah, I'll fix that.
1: Yes, there's time yet.
0: Yeah. I'm getting off the dance music after an hour and
1: did you see
0: minutes.
1: What I titled my playlist today, Maldor? It says Pianos Playlist, Not Everything I'd Hoped It Would Be. I really, I think maybe part of the problem is I started rereading the Umberto Eco How to Write a Thesis. Which is good for any middle-aged person to read, frankly. It's not necessarily about writing a thesis, but the whole point was...
0: Don't you just have AI? No, I'm sorry.
1: No.
0: Let's not even go there.
1: One
0: right?
1: does, but original people don't. And I started rereading that, you know, just in terms of sort of like revisiting my own craft, writing, radio, the whole thing. And when we decided to do pianos, I was like, oh, historically, there's so much here. You know, and now we're just playing bands that...
0: feature piano.
1: Yes. Marky Mark.
0: That's because you had this entire context in your head that you came up with after we talked about it.
1: I just feel after like this you is came one up of with those, it. Like, if you shoot for the moon, you know, except we really don't shoot.
0: Well, it's good to have lofty goals and ambitions. But then I'm your co-host, so...
1: So here we are.
0: Here we are.
1: This is The Kyoto Catastrophe, this Sunday and every Sunday, live from 2 to 4 p.m., except when we're not live.
0: Yeah.
1: Maldor is going to Spain.
0: I'm going to Spain later next month, later in July, or June, rather. May? Whatever month it is.
1: I love that you're so flip in speaking about it.
0: Well,
1: not that big of a deal.
0: I don't know what day
1: you're like,
0: is.
1: Oh, I'll just flip up my pinky and be off to Spain. Yes.
0: Well, yeah, whatever. But we'll be here next week, I think. We'll be here on the 7th.
1: And we won't be talking about pianos.
0: Yeah, we might do the lofty, elevated, snooty piano version of whatever it is you want to do.
1: I would love that. I would love that. I want to play Bill Evans. I want to play Marilyn McPartlin. I do so bad. It would be such a nice episode. Do you hate it?
0: Do a solo episode?
1: Maybe, often. Almost every Sunday.
0: I'm going to jump into my stuff, which is going to pick up the energy some. Is that all right?
1: We're grateful for your contributions, Maldor.
0: This is Radio Valencia.
1: .fm.

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1: I just thought I had more time. But we always
0: we
1: do.
0: We all do. That's the fucking joke of life.
1: We kick things off with Butterflies and Hurricanes by Muse. I forgot which album that's from. It's like their second or third or fourth. one of those.
0: Ballpark.
1: Middle song of the set was Still D-R-E by Dr. Dre featuring Snoop Dogg. And last song of the set was Easy Pass by Harmar Superstar, who's the unlikeliest looking indie rock dude ever. You know what Harmar Superstar looks like?
0: No.
1: Come hither.
0: Ekphrasis.
1: Look him up on his Wikipedia page.
0: Can you please describe it? He has
1: he's actually lost a bunch of weight.
0: Perfectly coiffed.
1: Comb over?
0: The mustache.
1: Yeah, he used to have this sidekick. He looked way younger and skinnier. He looked like a dude and his son.
0: Now he just looks like anyone that would tend a bar in the Mission.
1: Except way older.
0: No, I think that's the demographic.
1: Anyway. That was... But the middle song of the set was Dr. Dre and Snoop Dogg, which I was mentioning that it only just occurred to me that Snoop Dogg and Tricky had the same role, or a very similar role in what they do, and that Tricky came along with Massive Attack, and his delivery for his rapping was so unlike anyone else that it was completely... dumbfounding and you know, allowed him to start a solo career.
0: Successful.
1: Well, quite marginally successful solo career. Snoop Dogg did the same thing where he came along, even though he was not from Compton, he was from the city of Long Beach, but his delivery was so freaking weird and laconic and different than everybody else's that, I mean, he became Snoop Dogg, and he's been somewhat more successful.
0: Now, we should mention, though, that the piano attribution...

0: that song goes to Scott Storch, who is a successful music producer.
1: I really don't like Creed. I wish you wouldn't bring him up.
0: It's just, no, he started with The Roots. He started with The Roots, Philadelphia-based rap group.
1: That's actually Scott Stapp.
0: Yeah, there we go. Okay, we're trekking now. Yeah, no, Scott Storch started with The Roots crew. He was the keyboardist, and obviously, and also the only white member. But he would go on to supply the... Anyway, he lost his millions. Like, he created this little bit for DRE, and then
1: he
0: lost...
1: Dre?
0: But for the song, and then he lost all of his money to cocaine. Like,
1: that'll happen.
0: He fucking lost all of it.
1: And
0: Scott Storch has worked with everyone. He's a super effective producer. Like, he produces gold.
1: He better now?
0: It's unclear. He's definitely back in the music game, but whether or not he's well, you probably have to ask someone that works with him.
1: Okay.
0: It's unclear. I'll say that. Is he still producing number one singles? Yeah, he is. Anyway, fun fact, Scott Storch.
1: Music business doesn't care if you're whacked out on goofballs as long as you're producing hit singles.
0: Yeah, but human beings do. You can only burn so many bridges, you know?
1: Not if you're in the music business.
0: I wouldn't know.
1: Faceless corporations dictating art to us.
0: I wouldn't know. But I do think Scott Storch is worth mentioning in terms of the piano behind that. And also as... What?
1: No, I was just...
0: Oh, the pianist behind The Roots. And I should have thought there were a couple of songs that we could have played from The Roots, actually.
1: Featuring Scott Storch on...
0: I'm just saying, piano. No, he's in the background. But Illadelph Half-Life, anything off that album. In fact, we could have... Wink, wink, nudge, nudge.
1: Blank stare.
0: Okay, copy that. Anyway, in my next set, we're not going to hear from Scott Storch or The Roots, even though I just gave Maldor.
1: Story.
0: Yeah, great segue. It's not depressing, but it is a really nice song. Yeah, like, just stop it. But we are going to hear from Chet Faker, who was one of my favorites. And he's not Teddy Swims. He came before Teddy Swims, but he's another one of these guys who will get on the piano or the guitar and just kind of...
1: Is that his real name? I always assumed Chet
0: Faker. Of course not.
1: Chet Faker was a like shitty parody of Chet Baker.
0: It is. It's exactly what it is.
1: All right.
0: He's still alive. That's why he's a faker.
1: But like, why? If he's not a jazz trumpetist, why...
0: Because he was a DJ originally, and then he created this offshoot. Oh, God, you're rolling your eyes.
1: No,
0: he created this offshoot where he could do his live music.
1: Fuck.
0: He wanted to get away from the production of the beats, you know, and establish a new personality for this different
1: thing. All right, let's listen to it while I try and figure out who I'm thinking of that has a... Oh, Nipsey Hussle. That's it.
0: This is not similar. This music is not similar.
1: Because I think most people who are Nipsey Hussle fans don't realize it's a play on Nipsey Russell, because he was like...
0: Do they not? Also, that motherfucker is dead. I was living in L.A. when he got killed.
1: Nipsey Russell?
0: Yes.
1: Or Hussle?
0: Hussle.
1: Oh.
0: Not Russell. Hussle.
1: I was like, Nipsey Russell was like big in the 70s. Like,
0: yeah,
1: he was on,
0: no,
1: like,
0: Nipsey
1: he was on, like,
0: Hussle was tremendous in the Compton neighborhood
1: for providing
0: areas where he bought these strip malls, and then he would set up things
1: Turn into strip clubs?
0: No, where kids could go learn about computers and programming and shit like that.
1: And so
0: he was
1: killed.
0: Yes.
1: It was the government.
0: Motherfucker.
1: Anyone tries to make an improvement in black community, and you end up with a firebomb on Black Wall Street.
0: Dude.
1: Anyway,
0: the views expressed on Boopity Bop are not necessarily those of Boopity Bop.
1: But express them to your mom.
0: Yeah, so let's listen to this white man on a piano instead. Chet Faker, Radio Valencia.fm.

can't hear the rhythm start. It's hard to tell our beats apart. So I hope you're listening right now.

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1: I feel
0: the
1: like
0: show.
1: This is the worst thing you've ever played.
0: This is my favorite thing. That I found this? That I even
1: it's
0: found
1: so
0: this?
1: It's so fucking terrible. Welcome to the Quiet Storm, Radio Valencia.
0: So, the reason Maldor is upset is because it reminds him of his days working in the deli.
1: Yeah, when we could only listen to whatever channel was the Quiet 98.
0: The Quiet Storm's 96.5.
1: And it was all fucking Anita Baker and this fucking song. And when Sade came out, I was ecstatic.
0: Did you say Sade?
1: Sade.
0: Well, I thought this was a terrific find. And that's why I punctuated my
1: I needed a cough
0: set.
1: Button for that one.
0: Punctuated my last fucking set with it.
1: Horse shit on a shingle.
0: Which is how we close out this entire episode about pianos. Songs involving pianos. Or pianists.
1: Pianos. And Huge Wang or whatever
0: No, dude.
1: Dickus.
0: No. I didn't even get to tell my Yuja Wang story. Anyway, stay tuned. We will tell you all the goods in the next episode. And also, we'll play better music than Brenda Russell's Piano in the Dark.
1: This is Radio Valencia.
0: .fm.
1: I can't do math.
0: The math is this episode was overall positive.
1: Yeah. All right. Radio Valencia.
0: .fm. Stay tuned for Cheap Hooch.
1: Cheap Hooch coming up at the top of the hour.

0: All right, Radio Valencia. Listeners, listen up. Listen up. It's that time again.
1: Be with you in the daytime.
0: It's that time again. It's time for me to turn the kinks down a little bit so you can hear what the heck I'm saying. Hey, it's High Gray Happy Hour. It's High Gray Happy Hour, and I got a special guest. I got a special guest, and I also gotta check my levels here. So let's see. Clearly, I want to listen to the kinks here because making it a little difficult for you to hear me. This record is so good. Love me some Kinks. Hey, so it's High Gray Happy Hour. Every Thursday, 4 to 6 here in the Mission Market side. It's a beautiful day. If you're in the area, it's kind of an ideal day to be out at the Mission here. And then you can hear our fabulous tunes piping through. So I'm pretty excited because I got a friend in from out of town. Out of country, out of continent. I don't know. I haven't seen in quite some time. Out of this world. I have a friend from out of this world that is going to be chiming in. And this is a magic man. And so stay tuned for a special guest. But I'm going to catch up first. So, you know, the hag needs a little alone time sometimes. A little quality time with the VIPs. The inner circle, you could say. I also got myself some snacks. Hey, so, you know, get yourself something sweet. Sit down with good people. Listen to some good music. We got the kinks rolling. I'm going to kick on over to the Replacements. And I got a couple new records, new to me, that I brought in today that I'm excited to listen to. Clinic. Have you ever listened to Clinic? This is Fantasy Island. I hadn't listened to this record. I always listened to, like, Clinic from, like, 25 years ago. I'm pretty into it. So stay tuned. And we'll get at it, all right?

0: Check, check, check. Check.
1: Oh. You hear that? I hear it. All right.
2: Yep.
1: Hey, guys. You've been a part of an experiment, and our hypothesis was this mic might be the one to use, and it was correct. This is, I got DJ, what is it? What is it?
0: Dr. Why Not.
1: This is DJ Dr. Why Not. This is Dr. Why Not. Oh my God. Longtime good friend. Hey, you're listening to High Right Happy Hour, Radio Valencia. The music that you're hearing rolling behind us is this delightful, spacey, wild prog rock is none other than Goblin, Music for a Witch. And it's funny because it doesn't sound very witchy to me.
0: Not at all.
1: No. No, it doesn't. It is kind of epic. I feel it's like a rocker witch that's about to is like in a hair metal band. I don't know. What do you think?
0: Yeah, I think that sounds about right.
1: It's maybe like wearing a foreigner t-shirt like myself.
0: Yeah, like discovering.
1: Yes.
0: The terrain.
1: There you go. Yes. Yeah, these are possibilities. Well, actually, what's funny is it made me think of Lost Boys all of a sudden, and maybe that's because you find yourself close to the boardwalk. I realize I left all these like fancy treats by you here. Okay, so DJ Why Not, of the music we've listened to so far, we had Curtis Mayfield, we had a little crazy replacements live cover from CBGB's, what was it? Not Lean On Me, but oh my God. I'll Be There. That was a surprising track. And the Kinks. What's your jam? What do you prefer? Or this hair metal witch?
0: Well, my foundation is in prog rock, so I quite like this.
1: No shit.
0: Yeah. I mean, I played in a band when I was young. Rush,
1: you're kidding.
0: Spock's beard.
1: I just got a gift certificate for me Padre on Sunday for tickets to see Rush. Yeah, prog rock. I was raised on some prog rock myself. Yes. Well, then, did you ever listen to Goblin?
0: I think I have. Not recently. Recently, yeah. I'm in the deep house. My foundation is prog rock, but you know, that's where I am these days. Let's dance.
1: Yeah. Yes, totally, totally. You're in a good spot for that, too. You're in a good spot. Okay, so, and you're down in Santa Cruz.
0: Yeah, that's where I love hanging around.
1: Santa Cruz is so good. You're like, you're in Santa Cruz now, or you're here for a bit?
0: I'm orbiting. So that's where I'll be starting September. I have some things to finish before that.
1: Yeah.
0: It's my temple town, Santa Cruz.
1: Right on. Good place for a merry-go-round. And yeah, so this is like, that's like your space station.
0: It's like this little pocket. Mm-hmm. We're slightly isolated by the hills and the ocean. I like that.
1: Me too. It's so beautiful. I've been down there a bit, like the Museum of Art and History in Santa Cruz. I'm just, a friend of mine runs it, and went down for an event there recently, and just some like good arts friends I made, and just there's some pretty rad stuff, like good people, but it's so beautiful, so freaking beautiful. I'll always think of Kiefer Sutherland. I'll always think of Kiefer Sutherland.
0: He's from Santa Cruz.
1: No, his vampire alter ego in Lost Boys was. You know, the movie Lost Boys?
0: Hmm.
1: Have you seen it?
0: I don't think I've
1: seen
0: it.
1: Oh my God.
0: Tonight.
1: Oh my God. Yes. Okay. We'll pull up a reference for that. I'm quite excited. Okay. Why DJ or Dr. Why Not watch The Lost Boys? Yes.
0: Why not?
1: Why not? Why not? Okay. And hey, thanks for listening. High Ground Happy Hour, Radio Valencia. We're coasting along in some great prog rock here. And I'm going to kick it over. We had a little Curtis Mayfield. Move on up. The Kinks. The Replacements. And I think we're going to get into Clinic, Fantasy Island. This really wonderful record I swooped up somebody throw me a bone. Need to rub two brain cells together, get a spark.
0: I think another
1: Stranded. Stranded Records. God, I had such a good record store over here right around the corner. like the selection is cold down. Every record is solid. It's dangerous though. I went wild there buying records recently, and it was like exhilarating.
0: So it's like a black hole. It has an event horizon. So
1: yes.
0: Within that, you get sucked in.
1: Yes, exactly.
0: To the music zone.
1: That's right. That's right. You do, and it's a beautiful descent into madness. No, I'm just kidding. All right, so I'm gonna kick on some clinic, and you guys are gonna like it. And I haven't listened to some of this record, so we'll discover it together. Nothing like an adventure with good company. All right.

0: is none other than Joe Strummer. Joe Strummer, and I swoon. Oh, Joe Strummer, I swoon. I'm just gonna, let's see. Got a little clinic rolling in the background. Just a little bit. All right, you're listening to High Riot Happy Hour here at Radio Valencia. And this is High Riot. And this is Dr. Why Not.
1: Hello.
0: Hello. Oopsie, I keep hitting these high notes. I need to bring my mic level down. You know, I'm excited to see you because the levels are just swinging all over the place. A lot of enunciation. So, Dr. Why Not. Dr. Why Not dropped into the local space station. But you're in the area right now. You've never been to this market. It's super sweet, right?
1: It has been a while. Yeah, it has been a while. I used to be in San Francisco a lot when I used to spend time in Santa Cruz a while back. I miss the place.
0: Yeah. So we can be, I like to keep the radio space as a place of like poquito incognito, we'll say. I don't know how much I do that, but this gives nothing away. We can still run in the dark at night and no one will catch us. This sounds really crazy, you guys. Sorry. I'm really carrying on now. So Dr. Why Not used to be my neighbor who I like to call After Hours, who is my sweetheart, who dropped by to bring another hot tamale. Last week he brought me a hot steaming tamale. And it was really exciting surprise on the radio. Anyways, all right, so listeners, so I used to live across the street from Dr. Why Not, and it was like having like a psychedelic Dr. Brown nearby. It was very exciting. We survived a pandemic together, and a lot of creative revelry, right?
1: Yeah, we used to do projection mapping, share ideas.
0: Yes.
1: And the human condition.
0: Yes. And you know what? And your old guitar.
1: We are all musicians.
0: We still got it.
1: Yeah.
0: We still got your old guitar that you wrote, the happy birthday message. Yeah, it is in our house. It is a mile away from here with a 2-month-old kitten that just was brought into our house recently, which I have assumed no responsibility for. Someone else, this kitten is adorable. This kitten is named Peaches and is so stinking cute. And I'm not ready to have a cat, but I'm ready for others to have cats. So I go in and I snuggle it. I give it treats and then I leave out, and that's it, the end of it.
1: Seems you're raising a guitarist cat here.
0: Yes. The kitten is around many an instrument, and all the synthesizers are downstairs. You know, those frequencies are powerful. Yeah. So beneath where the kitty bed is like a subsequent and like a theremini and like all this wild. You'll have to come check out the setup and like a million records. So the kitten is not allowed near the
1: Are we going to invite our listeners to this ceremony of secret?
0: Oh, maybe we will. Maybe, in fact, I do have some files of

You know, I've played After Hours, some After Hours soft synth here. In fact, yeah, maybe I will. Maybe I'll pull up a file. Maybe I will. I almost brought the Sunrise for Rabbit album that he had made here. I digress. Listeners, we are listening to it. Let me remember my duties. What are my duties here? To fuck off and enjoy myself. No, I'm just kidding. And I am. I'm having a grand old time. It's beautiful out. I hope you are too. We've got Clinic rolling in the background. Oh, and that was Joe Strummer. I love Joe Strummer. And also Joe Strummer and the Mescaleros. And what else? What else do we have rolling? Oh, no. Now I'm forgetting myself. Yeah, Clinic and Joe Strummer. I think that was it, right? Yeah, I think so. I think that covers it. I'm gonna get some Smiths on the decks. So just stick around here. Hi, Great Happy Hour, Radio Valencia. If you feel so inclined to make a donation to our community radio, go right on the website there. There is a PayPal button. Click it, and you know it's painless. Quick and painless. That's how we like it. All right, back in a flash.

0: would never talk over David Bowie if this song wasn't like 20 minutes long. I'm kidding, it's not. This song is so good. Oh, do you hear those? Do you hear the echoing baritone of these handsome male voices? I'm in such great company. What a lucky hag I am. Oh no, it's okay. No, it's okay. Yeah. Look at, listen, see, I'm like, no, it's okay. What I am surrounded by just generous, brilliant fellas. And if you're feeling jealous of me right now, you should be. It hasn't always been this way, you know. It's been a rough road to get here. Living the dream. I've got myself, what is that? Dandelion chocolate panna cotta. A fine strain of marijuana. Some spicy citrus yuzu olives. I'm serious. What an asshole. I'm asking for somebody to come, like, drag me by my hair, huh? Please do. Let's move it over to some Lightning fucking Hopkins. Don't mind if I do. By the way, Dr. Why Not said why not to... Oh, no, you're okay. I was going to say that you picked Aladdin Sane. So, here. How do you feel about this record, Dr. Why Not?
1: Thank you so much.
0: How much you love this record? I love that song. That song, it's like so epic, right? That song we were just listening to, Time, David Bowie here.
1: Meant to happen, yeah.
0: It was meant to happen. It was destiny. And what is the science of fate, Dr. Why Not?
1: Oh, now we are getting into entropy and probability and thermodynamics.
0: I mean, I think we can talk about anything we want. It's just a hop, skip, and a jump from glam rock to entropy and thermodynamics, right?
1: Yeah, but if we step back and talk about faith, maybe...
0: Oh, fate, not faith.
1: Oh, fate.
0: Yeah, God... It's okay, God is dead. I just want to talk about science.
1: Well, fate is also entropy and probability and thermodynamics.
0: Oh my God, I love this. You're blowing my mind. Say more.
1: I would say fate could be considered as in expectations, like, you know?
0: Yeah.
1: And that's a very probability thing. What's the expected outcome?
0: Right.
1: Maybe that's fate.
0: You increase the probability of something by anticipation, like the double slit theory.
1: You could increase the probability by also observing. That improves your model,
0: right?
1: Of the world.
0: This is right.
1: Sampling.
0: Yeah.
1: The experiences.
0: Yes, I love sampling. I love shareable plates. Sampling. I want both, and I'm looking at both slits at the same time.
1: Now you're going quantum.
0: Now I'm going quantum. Oh my God!
1: Actually, I should say that's the wave side of, that's the duality of light.
0: Yeah. Like the chiaroscuro, you can't have the light without the dark, or you mean like the...
1: Like the light is both a particle and a wave, and the double slit experiment is where they have interference patterns.
0: Yes.
1: That's a wave.
0: Material and frequency.
1: It's both.
0: Right. And we all are, yes?
1: Yes.
0: Is the music is frequency, is the music material?
1: We are all wave equations.
0: Oh my God. I'm around some really sparkly wave equations. Some robust, sparkly wave equations of fine blokes. And hey listeners, be jealous again. After Hours brought me another hot tamale. That's right. We're gonna just scoot on over to some Lightning Hopkins Hagrai Happy Hour Radio Valencia.

you's around here somewhere. But I'm about to wonder, where can you be? And I broke down.